and getting proposed to or proposing at a concert. And just like that, the artist is celebrating with you. It's Kiana on KC101. That's exactly what Alex Warren did. Video went viral of this proposal, of which Alex Warren literally just jumped into the crowd to go and celebrate with them. He's so cool. They say the whole

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Ray and Hans Zimmer with Click Clack Symphony on KC101. Her music is so grand, but her simple pleasures are not. Literally, she said she could just get lost in a day of playing cards. I love that.

KC 101, my name's Kiana. 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And you know what? He's kind of confirming that with this new album called Dinner Party. I'm not mad.

0: 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My name's Kiana. We are so excited to be getting you $1,000 to gas that thing up. 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

we are counting them down. Who could be number one? Maybe it'll be Somber. Maybe Tame Impala and Jenny. Maybe Ella Langley. Who's to say? We're going to get to it all in tonight's countdown. Kick it off strong with Kehlani. Folded.

Houston at number 8 on our iHeartRadio 9 at 9 on KC101. My name's Kiana. Teddy Swims going through a bit of a raw, more vulnerable time in life, and his music reflecting as such, getting a little more personal on Mr. Know-It-All. It's in at

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My name's Kiana. 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
1: Here's number 4.

Langley, Choosin' Texas, our number one song tonight on KC101. My name's Kiana. I still can't believe that it was Austin, Texas, where we saw Ariana Grande and her ex, Dalton Gomez, hanging out. I'm just curious of the context.

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1: New from Benson Boone called Time of My Life on KC101. My name's Kiana. You know, I feel like that song would sound so great live. My friend asked me the other day, what do you think you wear to a Benson Boone concert? I'm like, that answer is so easy. A sparkly jumpsuit, hello? Order one off.

If you are into all of the sentimental, mushy-gushy kinds of shows like The Summer I Turned Pretty, this is exciting. Season 3 of My Life with the Walter Boys, premiering August 6th, has a new trailer out. I mean, there's nothing that can come between me and a series like this. 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

One of our favorite up-and-coming artists is Audrey Hobert. Her song, Sue Me, new on KC 101. My name's Kiana. She just keeps it so real, and she's hysterical. Like, if I could have anyone's sense of humor, it would be hers. You'll probably

KC 101. My name's Kiana. Sabrina Carpenter hasn't posted in 4 months up on TikTok. Now, I know she just did like an IG photo dump, but I'm like genuinely curious. What is she up to? I feel like she's scheming something. I don't know though.

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Justin Bieber with Speed Demon on KC101. My name's Kiana. He's gearing up for his big World Cup Finals halftime show on Sunday. Crazy that the games are already almost over. I've been getting so into it. See how passionate people get about it. It's so cool.

KC 101, my name's Kiana. First, Harry Styles possibly engaged, and now Niall pretty serious with his girlfriend. It's a lot for me to handle. It's Kiana on KC 101, like the resident One Direction stan around here. He is so in love with his girlfriend, made this whole album just talking about how they met at a dinner party at his house. And this is off of that.

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KC 101, my name's Kiana. We're so excited. Gracie Abrams going to be celebrating her new album, Daughter from Hell, with us tomorrow at 9 p.m. I'll tell you more about it after Gracie Abrams hit the wall.

0: Tracy Abrams hit the wall on KC101. She drops her album, Daughter from Hell, Friday. And before anybody else, you can be hearing this tomorrow night. 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

Yo, after today, I need love, I need a hug, and I need an air conditioner to follow me wherever I go. Somehow, I'm going to invent it. Watch me. Mark my words. It's Kiana on KC 101. Have a great night.

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1: 101.
0: All right, so Love Island is over, and it was a weird, I don't know, dynamic this season when it comes to exclusivity and dating, and I don't know. Serena's going to kind of break down her thoughts on this, and then we'll turn it into a thing. Go ahead. What's your perspective?
1: I think, like, I understand being exclusive before your boyfriend and girlfriend. Because to me, I feel like boyfriend and girlfriend, like, it is, like, kind of a title. And it's not even about the title, but I just think it's, like, it's an important thing. Like, I just want to have, like, everybody, like, oh, yeah, he was my boyfriend. Because it takes away that meaning. So with exclusivity, I think you are saying, like, okay, look, like, we are going to take this a little more serious and just really focus on each other to see if that's where we want to go.
0: So if someone asks you, like, that's not your boyfriend, what do you say? Like, no, we're just exclusively seeing each other.
1: Like, we're dating. Because I feel like this is what me and my now husband went through, where we were like, okay, like, we're not going to talk to other people. Like, we're really going to focus on each other.
0: But isn't dating technically supposed to be where you date multiple people to figure out who you want to be with? And then once you decide who you want to be with, you then turn that into a relationship, right?
1: Yes, but I think there's, like, that middle stage where it's like, okay, so now maybe I'm gonna, like, bring you around my friends more and see how you, like, vibe with my friends, and then if that is, like, a good, like, little dynamic, then maybe we can move forward.
2: You date and then you get with that person. If you don't, like, you ask her out, like, hey, I want you to be mine, like,
0: yeah, like, if you
2: girlfriend boyfriend,
0: you dated for however long and you're like, okay, yeah, I see the potential here, then that's when you actually become boyfriend girlfriend.
2: Yeah,
0: because it's not like you're getting married. If things don't click, then you just break up.
1: But I still think
0: that's
1: like
0: normal life.
1: But I still feel like the boyfriend title, I mean, that was like a lot for me back then. So I did like the exclusivity portion of it in that stage.
3: It's like dipping your toes in?
1: Yes.
3: Yeah.
1: Trial period.
0: I don't know, man. I feel like it's just...
2: To me, it's having your cake and eat it too.
0: I feel like we're on the same page.
2: Yeah. But well, anyway, it's always been like that.
0: We dated, bro?
2: I'm just saying, bro.
3: What are you guys waiting for?
2: I feel like sometimes you get crazy and I can handle it a little bit, but it's worth
3: it. A little
2: it.
3: Bit? Yeah. Tino or Nicasio?
1: Oh my God.
0: We're going to talk to you about it. I believe Stephanie is on the line. We'll see what she thinks about this whole situation. Next.
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1: 101.
0: So we're talking the exclusivity vibes when it comes to dating in a relationship. Mm-hmm. Like, Nicasio and I basically think when you meet somebody, like, you're out in the world, right? You're dating. You date this person. You're trying to see who you catch a vibe with.
2: Yep.
0: Once you find that person, you go on a couple dates. You're like, okay, this could be something. And then you ask them, hey, what do you think? You want to be boyfriend, girlfriend? And then boom.
2: Easy.
1: After two dates?
2: No, oh, for sure.
0: I don't know. After how many dates do you need?
2: That's what I'm saying.
1: I don't know. I feel like you... Yeah, that's too soon.
2: You're acting like you J-Lo.
1: That's too soon. I'm not going to make somebody my boyfriend after two dates.
0: No, I'm saying, but like if you're not married. It's just a term. Yeah, it's dating. You're just dating somebody.
2: You're with that person.
1: But I still think boyfriend is a big term for me.
0: Stephanie, what are your thoughts?
3: I think if you've already agreed to be exclusive, you're essentially already acting like a couple. So why not just call each other boyfriend and girlfriend?
0: That's the mature way to think about it. I agree.
1: I mean, I was in my 20s when I was exclusive with my now husband. But no, like, I get it because I just feel like I don't want to just call anyone my boyfriend. So I want to, like, see where this is going. And the whole exclusive thing is just to see, like, okay, like, let's see how this goes. Let's, like, meet each other's friends and, like, see if... I don't know. Yeah, if I want you to be my boyfriend.
3: I get it. I just feel like sometimes people take advantage of that and they want their cake and eat it too. And it just really depends on the type of person you are.
0: Exactly.
2: If we're going to go through all those steps, you better be a 10.
3: Right?
0: Casino, Casino Radio. If you're trying to make some serious money and you're not interested in being a streamer or an influencer, you want to find an actual job, a pilot. It might be something you want to consider, man. This one pilot, like, he put his salary out there for the world to know. People are losing their minds.
2: Wow.
0: We'll tell you how much they make next.

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1: 101.
0: I don't know if we talked about this off the air or on the air the other day, but I feel like you don't hear a bunch of people these days, like kids, saying that they want to do different things in the world. Like, man, I want to grow up to be a teacher, or I want to grow up to be a police officer, mm-hmm. or I want to be like
2: fireman.
0: Like, exactly. Yeah. Like things like back in the day that you used to hear. Now it's just, I want to be a streamer. I want to be an influencer. I want to be a gamer. That's all it is. Mm-hmm. Mm-hmm. Maybe after hearing this, you'll want to be a pilot. Tell me more, Matt.
2: So there's this pilot. I guess he works for American Airlines. He's the captain of a 737, which one of the type of planes.
3: A Boeing?
2: Yeah. So he, I guess, on purpose shared his pay stub on X, Twitter, and he makes $458,000 a year. And I guess people are really shocked that pilots make that much. Some people saying, I can't believe they make that much. It's too much money. And where I fall on this is like, pay that man whatever he needs to be paid.
0: I agree.
2: If he's a good pilot, because he has all of our lives in the palm of his hands.
0: I realized it recently because I got into a car accident. And since the accident, I've been very paranoid when I drive. It is crazy when you think about it. As much as I hate flying, it is safer than driving.
3: I just can't get it out of my head the one time where Matt and Serena were having a beer, a couple beers and a pizza with that young kid that was like a co-pilot. And I'm like,
4: but he wasn't flying the plane.
3: I understand that, but I'm like, this is what you're doing outside of this? Like, you know what I'm saying? I feel like they just
0: Can't have a normal life when he's not flying?
3: Not getting drunk like that, like at the bar.
2: Airport?
3: Yeah, like, what are we doing?
2: Talking about how he's a pilot and he's drinking.
4: He wasn't getting drunk. He had like one. Me and Matt were getting drunk.
0: Oh, okay. I don't want my pilot on one beer. Serena's trying to say it's okay. No.
4: He wasn't flying the plane.
3: He was flying Spirit.
2: Rest in peace.
0: There are two simple acts that can save most marriages, and we'll share them with Serena next.

0: to you.
1: Connecticut's number one hit music station, man. Let's get it. KC?
0: 101.
2: So two simple acts can save most marriages. Let's listen.
3: If you're sleeping with your partner, this is the best thing ever. Because you could actually work on your both your mood management and your relationship by going to bed early, but don't go to sleep early. The thing to do is to actually have about 5 minutes of hardcore oxytocin release by staring into each other's eyes in bed. Hold hands while you stare into each other's eyes deeply for 5-10 minutes and you're having a real conversation.
2: I can't imagine Serena and her husband Paul laying in bed holding hands and just staring into each other's eyes.
4: The
0: staring into other's eyes, I feel like, is a bit much, but we do hold hands. Like,
4: where? When?
0: It's been a little bit tough, especially with our daughter. But yesterday, my husband's like, okay, tonight, like, no phones, no reading. We're going to just, like, have conversations in bed. And last night, we did that, and we were like, we're just, like, talking. And, like, yeah, like, kind of, like, holding each other. But it was nice. It was really, really nice to just kind of, like, catch up on, like, life almost.
2: It's funny. I mean, our producer, Matt, I guarantee you, no way he's going to lay there in bed with his wife and just stare into her eyes. I don't see you doing that, and I don't see her being into that.
4: Oh, for sure.
5: We're supposed to look at each other. We can't say anything.
2: Exactly.
4: You hold her hand.
5: Nah, I mean, I guess that's the only thing I can see of her face when she has the when she has the sleep apnea mask on. Jesus. Is just her eyes. So I guess I could do that because she can't talk anyway.
0: So once you put that on, is it just like you guys are just going to sleep? Like, there's no conversation.
5: Oh, there's nothing. That, when that mask goes on, I'm like, I might as well just roll over and...
6: Matt, I'm your wife.
4: Oh, no.
5: That's hot.
2: Listen, we talk to you guys every single day. And the whole point of us coming in here to talk about the things we talk about is to entertain you.
5: Yeah.
2: So I feel like I never ask for anything, but I do have a favor that I'm going to finally ask you for something. And here's the thing. The thing I'm going to ask you for... it's still for your entertainment. So you still win. But I have a favor, and I'll ask you next.
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1: 101.
0: All right, y'all, I have a favor. If you're listening to my voice right now, I have a favor.
2: Mm-hmm.
0: I feel like we come in here every day and the goal at the end of the day is to connect with you and entertain you. I don't know why we chose this life, but we did. I think it's an evolution. Like when I first got into radio, I just wanted to talk on the radio. I don't know why. I don't know if that's narcissistic or what. I didn't care what it was. I just wanted to talk. Yeah. And then I wanted to be the guy that played all the new music first. And then I wanted to be the guy that did all the local stuff.
2: Uh-huh.
0: And like you have these evolutions. And now I just like talking to people and connecting. I love when people reach out. They're like, man, I had a bad day and I heard the show and it got me through it. I had a guy recently, he came up to me and told me that he had broke his leg and one of the only things that helped him get through it, it sounds crazy, was listening to us. He
3: was said, it McGregor?
2: Oh my God.
0: Get it?
2: Too soon.
0: Wow, okay. That's sad. But he was like, bro, I was active and I'm a truck driver and every day I get out, I have to do my things and I couldn't do it. The only sense of normalcy I had for 6 months was listening to you guys.
1: Mm-hmm.
0: Things like that are crazy and I love that type of thing. And so even like with the comedy, when people ask me what made you want to do it, I've always wanted to do it. But the difference between the radio and the comedy is that with radio, we talk and it's just us in here and we hope that you connect to it. With a comedy, I see it immediately. Mm-hmm. I see it in your face if it worked, if it didn't. And I just think that's one of the coolest things to get a room full of 300 people that all believe in different things, but hear the one thing that you talk about and connect to it.
2: Yeah. Mm-hmm.
0: And so that's what I've been doing on my Love Bomb comedy tour. And we recently had a sold out show in Ontario, California at the Ontario Improv.
2: Mm-hmm.
0: And it was amazing. And we filmed the entire thing. I just released the first 10 minutes from it. And my ask of you is to go watch it. That's it. It's 10 minutes.
3: And like and subscribe.
0: Yeah. I mean, that would be great too. That'd be great
3: too. Three things.
0: If you watch it and you like it, share it. Yeah. That's all it is. Mm-hmm. But it's just 10 minutes, man. And you tune in already to listen to what we talk about. So now you can kind of see what's been going on. You've been hearing me talk about the comedy thing for 2 years. And this is the first body of it that I'm putting out. Like more than a 60-second clip.
2: Right.
0: And so the first 10 minutes that I've released is called Dating in Your 40s Sucks.
1: Do you have a certain date that you're going to always release these on?
0: Just once a month. So I'm doing it once a month until the end of the year, and then I'll put out the entire hour for streaming for you to check out. But that's it. That's my favor. If you could go to my YouTube, it's just YouTube, Tino Cochino. I've got a link in my Instagram. It's on my Instagram story. Go watch it.
2: I got to go check it out.
4: Link in the bio.
0: It's not an OnlyFans.
3: Oh, damn.
0: Not an OnlyFans.
3: But go watch that.
0: Go watch it. Share it. I would greatly appreciate it. Thank you, thank you.
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1: Dang,
0: we're going to have Serena read the DM, break it all down. 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
1: 101.
0: All right, so our listener Celeste is beefing with her sister over an Airbnb charge.
2: Nice.
3: Wow.
0: Fighting over money with family sucks, bro.
2: Yeah.
0: let's read the DM that Celeste sent. We can talk all about it. Go ahead, Serena.
4: I recently invited my sister and her family to come stay at an Airbnb for a week with me and my kids. We all had a great time, but one of her kids actually broke a piece off of the coffee table, and now we have to pay $250 to replace it. I asked my sister for the money, and she said we can split it. I asked her why, and she said that all of the kids were playing together, but her son just happened to be the one that fell onto the table and broke it. The thing is, her kids are always reckless and she never does anything to discipline them. Her kid broke it. She should pay the whole thing. I think especially because I paid for the whole Airbnb myself.
0: Let's talk to our producer, Matt. You have a bunch of reckless kids. What are your thoughts?
2: I do. if my kids broke something, God, if all the kids were playing and contributing to it, I think they should split it, to be honest.
0: When your kids jumped on my couch with their shoes, you didn't pay to clean it.
2: Well, you didn't ask for money to get paid to clean it.
0: Right? Should have been the courteous thing to offer. No,
2: but I didn't witness it happening. It was just hearsay.
3: I did.
2: I don't trust him.
0: Serena, what are your thoughts?
4: I would just pay for it, especially because your sister paid for the whole Airbnb, so that's not cheap. And I mean, yeah, your kid broke it. It sucks. All the kids are playing, but yeah, your kid broke it.
3: I don't know.
0: Nicasio.
3: I would probably say you're gonna put in half with me, like, because it's just, sorry, you invited me. It's like when, you know, if Tino invited me to lunch and then he expects me just to pay for my own lunch. No, you're gonna pay for my lunch. You invited me.
2: We always go out to eat. You never pay for anybody's
0: meals. Invited you to, who invited who? We actually just went to Chipotle, but we paid separately.
3: Yeah, we paid separately.
0: Who invited who?
3: I don't know. That was like a mutual agreement.
0: Oh, that was a good time, right?
3: It was, that was a good time.
0: That was fun.
3: Let's not fight.
0: We're just sitting there.
2: Did you guys break any coffee tables?
0: All right, so we're gonna Yeah, but after the way they did it. All right, listen, we'll take it to the phones. We'll see what Priscilla thinks about it. Next.
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2: Listen to Therapy is one of them things where we just try and give you some perspective, right? It's always tough when you're in the middle of a situation. Mm-hmm. Sometimes you can't, like, see through it or how to navigate. So today, Celeste reached out because she's beefing with her sister over an Airbnb charge.
3: Oh, dang.
2: I guess recently, she invited her sister and her family to come stay at an Airbnb for a week. And she paid for everything. But one of her sister's kids broke off a piece at the coffee table, and now they got to pay $250 to replace it. And her sister was like, well, we can split it. And Celeste is like, why are we splitting it? Like your kid did it. I didn't do anything. It makes no sense. Priscilla, what do you think?
4: Honestly, I think that the sister should have offered to pay from the beginning, the moment that it broke. I have three kids like myself, and my kids are crazy, and they've done things like that during, like, family events, and I offer because, I mean, I feel bad myself. Like, that was my kid who broke it, you know?
2: If your kid, yeah, so if your kid does something, you're responsible for your kid. Your kid, your responsibility. It's just what it is.
4: Exactly.
1: Yeah, and if anything, she should pay for the whole thing because her sister paid for the whole Airbnb, which was nice, and now your kid broke something, so that's going to add more to her tab.
3: But the kids wouldn't be there if the sister didn't invite them.
4: You know, it just happens with kids. They're unpredictable. They're bound to do some crazy shit, but she should volunteer to pay for it because her kids broke it.
2: There it is. Priscilla, thank you so much for the call. I appreciate you. Coming up next, Tea Time, Celebrity Gossip.
3: Yes,
2: another one of Brad Pitt's kids is dropping the name Pitt from their name.
1: Oh, dang.
2: We'll talk all about it. Don't move.

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1: 101.
0: Apparently, another one of Brad Pitt's kids is gonna drop his last name as well. This is nuts, man. It's Tea Time and Cino Gochino Radio. What's the latest?
2: So, 21-year-old Zahara has completed the required legal notices to change her name from Jolie Pitt to just Jolie. And her final court hearing is scheduled for September 28th, where the judge is expected to approve the request if no one objects. And she's already been using that name publicly. And I guess her siblings, Shiloh, Maddox, and Vivian, have also distanced themselves from their father's last name.
3: What is Brad Pitt doing? Is he a deadbeat?
2: Well, there was a big incident. It was like 10 years ago. And I don't know if you remember it, but it was on a plane or something. And he supposedly was drunk and he like put the kids down. He choked one of the kids.
3: Oh my god.
2: This is like what the story is. But he was cleared of all that. Like, there was no, I guess,
4: charges.
2: Yes. Uh-huh.
5: I'm sorry. If I get older, I'm changing my name back. I'm like, I want that last name Pitt.
0: That's what I'm saying. If you are Brad Pitt, like, I was going to, at first, as a dad, yeah, you're probably sad. But also, are you like, in the back of your mind, like, he would probably tell no one, but in the back of his mind, is he like, that's your loss, kid?
3: I don't know. Jolie's a big last name, too.
0: Not as big as Pitt. Yeah. Brad Pitt's one of the biggest movie stars of all time.
3: She was Tomb Raider.
2: Okay. But it's just crazy because, I mean, that's a sad story, but also I guess you don't know what happened for them to feel that way.
0: Yeah, no, for sure. Let me see. I got a bunch of different things I want to talk about. Let's start with the dating podcast. I've had a bunch of people reaching out, and that's what I love. Like, that's the whole point of the dating podcast, is to touch on dating horror stories or just bad dating experiences. Mm-hmm. And a lot of you have been reaching out, sharing your stories. I want to read one of the more recent DMs that I got next, and we'll see what the team thinks about it.

0: 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KC
1: 101.
0: I have a dating podcast that I'm very excited about. It's called Laugh at Love, and that's just what we're doing. Mm-hmm. We're laughing at love and the dating horror stories and just dating in general in 2026. It's wild, man. I highly suggest for listeners of the podcast to reach out and share their experiences so I can share my thoughts on them, and we can just build this community of hatred for for dating. And this is one of the recent DMs I got from a listener. It says, for Laugh at Love, check this out. I used to be in a year and a half relationship with this girl, and she was roommates with another girl who dated my roommate. My roommate's relationship with his ex broke off after alleged cheating and a whole scandal of he said, she said started. This led to my relationship with my now ex to break up because the talk between both of our roommates. My ex and I stayed in different buildings. But here's my take. The people around you can cause your own relationship to crumble, which led to us breaking apart. After a couple of months and me seeing different girls, my ex tried to get back with me, even though at that time I had a different girlfriend who I still date now. And my ex had a ton of different friends threatening me, basically telling me I should not get back and not be in a committed relationship. We broke up 4 to 5 months after things started happening. My point is, the people around you can drastically affect your relationship.
1: Wow. So the roommate caused the breakup?
0: I'm very confused by the entire thing, if I'm being honest with you.
2: I mean, that's why you got to hide your girl. You got to hide her from the world, because if not, they can't ruin what they don't know.
3: But don't you want your friends to be hanging out with your spouse, whoever you're dating? You want everybody to hang out. If they can't get along, I think that's a huge red flag for the relationship. You're friends with these people, you've been friends with them for your whole life, but your new person you're dating,
0: I'm thinking about us specifically. I mean, we don't hang out a ton outside of work, but when we do, I don't think anybody currently has a problem with anyone's spouse, right?
1: No.
2: I have a problem with Serena's husband.
1: Why?
3: What's that problem?
2: Because I just feel like
0: he's the problem.
3: Because
0: Nicasio wants to
3: be replacement daddy.
1: Oh gosh. Stop it. You guys went golfing together.
0: Hold on. What happened? They went golfing together?
1: Yeah, well, we went on all that trip. That big trip.
0: Hold on. So are you saying Serena's the problem because you're trying to be with her husband?
2: Oh no. Wait, we're not going there.
0: What's happening?
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0: 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Basically, not being able to control the results of life is just part of life. And it's called non-attachment. Mm-hmm. I want to break this down for you. And I don't know. Woo. I think it's smart. Next.
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2: For all my ladies listening right now, I have a question. And really think about it, okay? Don't just say yes to say yes. Think about it. If you were a man, would you date your friends? Serena?
3: Yes, I would. I'm thinking of my top four friends, my cousin included, because I always call her my cousin bestie. And yes, I think they all have their stuff together. They work out. They have a good head on their shoulders.
2: Let's start with your cousin that you just mentioned. Okay. I have a friend that's interested in her, but I don't think you would be interested in him talking to her. But if you were a man and would date her, he's a man. Why could he not date her?
3: Because maybe it's about the man, not about her.
4: And if you're a man, you date your own cousins, right?
5: Yeah, that's kind of weird. What's that called?
3: Oh, gosh.
4: Incest, yeah.
2: What is it about your best friend that you find endearing enough to be like, I would date her because of this?
3: Well, I just think she has a good vibe and her energy, and like she has everything like on her own. Like she has her own house, she has her own car, like she takes care of herself. She's just a really good person.
5: Now, if they were a man, would they date you?
3: Yes, because vice versa. Hmm. I have a good. Why do you always want to?
2: The comments on this are funny. She underscore Manigan said, damn, if I say yes, that would say I'm a good person and I attract good people. If I say hell no, then that means I'm a bad person and I run with bad people. So I'm not going to answer.
5: Oh, dang.
2: On the Swank said, hell nah, especially not Sharika.
4: That sounds intriguing.
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2: Tino Cucino
0: Radio. All right, so Nicasio possibly, maybe, wants to cut off a friend?
3: Yes, for sure.
0: Damn, we're going to talk about it. 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
0: All right, so our Tino Cochino radio co-host Nicasio thinking about cutting off a friend. Who is the friend? Why do you want to cut him off? I'm all ears.
2: I can't tell you the friend's name, but just know he's, you guys all know him.
0: Chris?
2: No, I can't say the name.
0: Okay.
2: I just feel like lately he's been inviting me to like places, but like to single guy stuff. And it's just like, I'm for that, but now it's just like my girl's trying to catch on, and now she's just like, you know.
3: All of a sudden.
2: She's just like, yo, why are you doing this? Like, this is single guy activities. And what I mean by activities, I mean like the club, strip club one time. Mm-hmm. And I had to tell him no on that one, a hard no. And then like, he'll invite me to like high-end restaurants, but we won't go eat. We'll go straight to the bar, and we'll grab a couple drinks. And I'm like, well, are we going to eat? He was like, no, well, it's just, you know, this is where they come. This is where they come. You know what I mean? I'm just like, all right, cool. I was like,
0: oh, he's trying to push you to cheat?
2: Bro, in a sense. And I'm like, yo, I can't be in this environment because I know give me four shots, I'm single.
3: So based on that logic, you should quit your other job too of DJing at clubs.
2: Not true, because I'm there and I know I have to do a job and I won't drink because I can't, you know, I can't operate when I'm drunk.
0: I've seen this. Nicasio does turn down drinks.
1: I'm actually proud of you, though, to even consider, like, I need to cut off a friend because it might affect my home life.
2: I don't know if I want to cut him off. I don't know if I want to cut him off or not, because I'm like, he does pay for things. He is, you know, he is a good friend.
0: He's your sugar daddy.
2: I just wish you would invite me to places like Red Robin, mini golf, like stuff like that.
1: Why don't you invite him to those places?
2: Because he'd be like, this is not it. This is not it.
3: Plus, Nicasio would have to pay if he was the inviter.
2: And like, every time I go with him, he's like, we got to be outside. And so I'm just like, bro.
3: Gotta go hiking.
2: No, because
0: that's not the term, man. That's not how he means it.
1: Wait, is this person single?
2: I don't know. I can't speak on that.
1: Oh, wow.
2: It's none of my business.
0: Okay.
2: But soon I'm going to be, if you don't hear.
0: So, I mean, do you think it's wrong to cut off a friend? I don't. Like, I mean, there's obviously, like, it's all situational. But, like, in this situation, I don't think you're wrong at all because you're trying to protect what you have at home.
1: Yes.
2: Like, at least with Tino, he'd be like, yo, let's go catch some comedy. And so, you know, I know I'm going to get there, have an appetizer, have a meal, have a drink, and then watch some comedy. Some good comedy. I'm going to go.
0: Plus, you know, my fan base is hot. So you got some good eye candy.
2: Yeah. Well, I mean, yeah, I'm there for the comedy, though.
0: Oh, okay.
3: All of a sudden.
0: Let's talk to Kendra. She's on the line. We'll see what she thinks about cutting off friends. Next.
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1: 101.
0: Let's talk to Kendra. We got her on the line right now. Loyal listener of ours. Get her thoughts on it. We're just like cutting off friends. Do you think it's wrong? I know it sounds like a kind of dumb question, but I mean, you gotta, you know, Nicasio, for example, if you just tune in and you missed the whole story, long story short, he's got a friend that keeps inviting him out for single activities. Nicasio has his baby mama girl at home. He can't be out here acting like he's single.
2: Yes.
0: So is it wrong to, you know, cut off a friend based on your situation?
3: I think that people grow and people change constantly. So I feel like if somebody that you're friends with doesn't change with you, there can definitely be a lot of tension and create a lot of issues and ultimately come to a point where you need to cut them off.
0: Yeah, plus you control the energy around you, and I feel like it's contagious. And if you got all this, ugh, you know, you're going to stay feeling down or out of it. So if you have the option to control it, then why shouldn't you?
3: 100%. I mean, I think it's hard for a lot of people to learn that and a lot of people to learn to respect themselves and the people that they put around you, but it truly is quality, not quantity.
1: Yeah, and you don't want to put yourself in situations either that maybe could get you in trouble, like based on your friend's decisions.
3: Yeah, I agree.
2: It's just hard to cut people off because it's like I like to see all the good things that we've done versus just the, you know, the small bad things that you do here and there. But it's just, if you're going to cause problems at home, then it's like I have to make a choice, you know what I'm saying?
3: Yeah, and it's going to get to a point where you don't have a choice. I mean, like, apart from friends, I mean, even family members, you know, you do that. You just can't have, if they change at a different rate than you, then that's fine. But you ultimately need to be on the same page in order to be able to coexist properly.
0: Look at us. This was a very healed and professional conversation. Yeah. I think we're all growing right now. We all grew together. Thank you, Kendra, for growing with us.
3: Of course.
0: While we're on the topic of growth, apparently you can grow out of things as well. Hmm. And the stay-at-home mom, that's no longer a thing according to research.
2: Oh, we've been on this.
0: let's talk more about it next.

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1: 101.
0: This is kind of crazy. I want to see what Serena thinks about it. The stay-at-home mom is apparently out. It says dual full-time jobs are in. Both parents are now forced to work full-time because of necessity for the first time in U.S. history.
2: Duh. Poor babies.
0: Mm-hmm. It says 46% of two-parent households now have both parents working full-time, up from just 31% in 1970.
3: I mean, I get it. Things are expensive, especially the kids. Like, the diapers, they're so expensive. I think I pay, like, $50 for, like, the bigger pack. But if you were just to buy, like, I don't know, the $10 one, like, you literally go through it in, like, a day or two.
0: If you have more than one kid, how you're getting by right now, I don't know. And I applaud you. I have no idea how you're doing it.
2: Stop there with the one kid if you can't get by.
4: Well, it's too late. What am I going to do with my other two?
3: Yeah, like, times have changed. Like, I think we've definitely are more cautious of, like, what we're spending, like, this last year or so.
4: Plus, you go out to eat. Like, Serena, you probably noticed this. Kids' meals used to be, like, $6 or $7, right? No more. Now it's, like, $15 to $20.
0: You for a kid's meal?
4: For a kid's meal in places. I can't get out of a restaurant, even if my wife and I don't drink, for under $100. Like, it's impossible. $100 is a cheap night out now.
0: It's nuts, man. I don't know. To anybody out there with families, God bless you.
4: Yeah, thank you.
0: Hopefully things somehow get lower. I don't know, man.
2: Tino, go get snipped, man.
0: I'm going to. Stay tuned next week.
4: Ooh, nice segue.
0: Listen, King Kylie. Kylie Jenner, man. She's on fire. She's got the Meta collab, which are actually really dope.
3: I want those. They're
0: super,
3: so bad.
0: Super cool. Crazy. She has a dunking collab as well. And we'll talk all about it next.

0: Connecticut's number one hit music station, man. Let's get it. KC?
1: 101.
2: Kylie Jenner just on fire, man. Her Meta collab is crazy. Like, when I heard about it, I was like, oh, these are going to suck. And I saw the glasses. I was like, yo, they're actually really dope.
3: Yeah, they're nice.
2: They're really dope. So that's going on. And she also has a Dunkin' collab now. It's the King Kylie collection.
4: Sheesh.
2: The commercial's really cool, too. I don't know. I mean, do you go to Dunkin' like that?
3: I don't. I haven't really tried their coffee, so I don't know if it's good or
4: if
3: it's not.
4: Their black coffee is bomb.
2: I mean, so in fairness, she didn't even drop. Well, I guess she did. So there's a candy pink lemonade refresher, a vanilla pink cloud latte, and then a pink lemon drop sun cloud lemonade.
4: Everything's all pink.
2: That sounds good.
4: All the sugar and food dye.
2: It's available now at Dunkin' locations nationwide. I swear to God, man, I'm trying to get better at drinking coffee. I know I need to replace these energy drinks. And so I went to, what's it called?
4: Starbucks.
2: No. Coffee. The
4: Big Black Rifle.
2: No. Leave it.
4: That's not a coffee
2: place. I haven't been there, though. I walked in. I was like... No. Tea leaf. What's it called? Coffee bean, tea leaf?
4: Coffee bean.
2: I went there. And so they have this...
4: That's a good one.
2: ...huge sign that's like... vanilla Americano special. And I was like, well, I've had Americano before because I know it's just like the strong black.
4: Bitter,
2: but when I saw the vanilla, I was like, oh, it's got to be good. It literally tasted like I was drinking vanilla dirt. Like the vanilla tasted great, but I feel like I had dirt in my
4: Welcome
2: mouth.
4: Welcome to coffee.
2: It was so gross,
3: I feel like you
2: man.
3: Have to start off with the latte and then like work your way up
2: as
3: you
2: start.
3: I don't
2: want all the sweet stuff. That's a problem.
4: True, yeah. Don't get the milkshakes like Serena.
3: You gotta get milk in it.
4: You can't get like a good Americano. I feel like you gotta change your taste buds because right away, you can change them. Right away, it's gonna be like a very bitter. So you gotta kind of just keep drinking it.
2: Yeah. I guess you just get used to it.
4: Yeah.
2: Get acclimated. I wanna try.
4: Like Matt drinks straight.
2: What's the order they told me to get? An iced latte, a vanilla iced latte with honey and oat milk. And they told me that would be.
3: I just hate how I told you to start with the latte and you just on it. And now you're like, oh, they told me to try a latte.
2: When I said that, it was you. I was referring to you.
3: Oh. I didn't give you that order.
2: You did it?
3: No.
2: Well, I was going to give you the credit. This is crazy how narcissistic you are right now. Are you gaslighting me?
3: No, you're gaslighting me.
2: Oh, this is crazy. What's happening?
4: A double gaslight?
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1: All right, 6 bedtime routines that strengthen intimacy. If you're trying to, you know, get a little stronger in the bedroom with your partner, Serena has the tips. Number one.
2: Don't scroll. Talk. It says most couples, at the end of the day, they get into bed and they're just on their screens.
1: Whatever's on your phone's not going to disappear. So, like, I even once your partner goes to sleep, pull it back out, get on the phone, whatever, it's all there.
2: Mm-hmm.
1: Number two.
2: Go to bed at the same time when you can.
1: Nicasio, you said you and your girl do this all the time, right?
3: No matter what. And my son. Yeah, if it's 1 a.m., my son's going to bed with me.
1: Number three.
2: End arguments before sleep or pause them safely.
1: But Serena, you said before you need time to cool down sometimes.
2: Yes, I do. But we eventually do talk about it. So and it's not like we just sweep it under the rug.
1: But do you feel okay
2: red.
1: Going to bed mad? Angry?
3: Oh, wow.
2: No. And I do. I still think that it's better because when I'm mad in my head, I'm like, "Oh, I want to say this, but it's going to be so mean." So, like, whew.
1: What bad things do you want to say?
2: Just like what's on my mind in the moment.
1: But why are you thinking mad? Such bad things?
2: Because I'm so mad.
1: There's a little gremlin inside you. This number four.
2: Small touches that speak volume. So holding hands, a kiss goodnight, laying your head on their chest, just little things like that. Because it says physical attention or affection releases oxytocin.
1: Yeah, for sure. Mm. Number five.
2: Share gratitude, not criticism. So before, you know, you go to bed, name one thing you appreciated about one another.
1: Close it out.
2: Create a wind down ritual together. So like lighting candles, stretching, praying, cuddling, listening to music. Just something that builds consistency and comfort.
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3: Nope.
2: Let's play the game, man. Listen very carefully. This is your question today.
3: Which celebrity built a private amusement park in their backyard complete with the merry-go-round? Is it A, Michael Jackson, B, Jeffrey Epstein, or C, Mariah Carey?
2: Veronica is ready to play the game, so we'll see if she's smarter than Nicasio or not. 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
0: All right, we're playing Are You Smarter Than Ocasio, yeah, man. We've been doing this game for years, and as much as I've wanted to get rid of it, you guys keep loving it.
2: Oh, my God.
0: Same. Our contestant today is who?
3: Veronica.
0: All right, Veronica, listen, it's going to be really easy. Nicasio's got a question. He's got multiple choice answers. Just, you know, trust your gut. Pick the right one and we'll get you hooked up. Sound good?
3: Okay.
0: Here we go.
4: Which celebrity built a private amusement park in their backyard complete with the merry-go-round? Is it A, Michael Jackson, B, Jeffrey Epstein, or C, Mariah Carey?
3: Michael Jackson?
4: No, it's not.
0: He did have that, though.
4: He did, but he didn't build it. He bought it like that.
0: What do you mean?
3: Had it.
0: Like someone actually built it?
4: Yeah, like someone had it built in the backyard, yeah.
0: But Michael didn't have it built?
4: No, he bought the house like that. So this person had the house and
0: That's a cheat question.
4: No, it's not. And there's no merry-go-round.
1: Oh my gosh.
0: Bro, who's the answer? You just tell us.
4: It's Mariah Carey.
0: How? Mariah lives like in New York in a high-rise.
4: Well, that's one of her houses, yeah. She don't... You know that.
0: Where did you find this? I don't believe this.
4: Go look it up.
0: Hold. You know what? Hold on.
4: Amusementparkquestions.com.
0: I know we're wasting your time, but I have to look this up. Hold on.
1: I mean, I found Mariah Carey does not own a personal merry-go-round.
4: No, wait. No, hold on.
0: Are you just making stuff up? No, see, this is what happens.
4: Amusement parks, Arena.
1: Off, he said it has a merry-go-round.
0: Off the air, behind the scenes, our producer, Matt, was yelling at Nicasio to rush these.
4: Yep.
0: These take Nicasio actual time, so clearly he just made this one up.
4: Very true.
0: We know that Michael Jackson actually did have an amusement park with a merry-go-round, so we'll just give it to you anyway. You're the winner. Congratulations.
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4: Hey, shout out. 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
1: Connecticut's number one hit music station, man. Let's get it. KC?
2: 101.
1: All right, let's talk about it. There's a study that finds driving this kind of car makes you smarter. What is this kind of car, Serena?
3: A manual car.
1: Ah. Some old man made this study. Ain't no one driving stick shift anymore in 2026,
4: bro. Do they still make those?
3: Yeah, my brother has one.
5: It's fun.
1: Serena, is it a new car?
3: I don't remember when he got it, but this is like a specific car that he was looking for. And when he got it, he didn't know how to drive stick shift.
1: Oh, my God. Yeah. Well, if he did it, then I guess it is cool.
3: Why are you hating on my brother?
1: I'm not hating. I'm just saying. I was speaking of the fact that I feel like a majority of people don't drive stick shift anymore. For some reason, Serena called me Batman. Don't know what that has to do with anything.
3: You're Cybertruck.
4: Oh, he drives a Batmobile. That's what you're saying.
1: What a diss, Serena. Really went low on that one.
5: Thank you.
3: There's reasoning behind this. So it says that shifting gears lowers your prefrontal cortex, the hub for memory, focus, and decisions, harder than an automatic does. So you have to think about, you know, like what you're doing.
5: You're just working and stuff like that. To me, I like stick. I think I did it one time. And then that was it. But to me, it was fun because, you know, you can just put it in different gears. You can just go.
4: My parents gave me a stick shift when I got out of college, and then I blew out the clutch or something. Blew out something very expensive.
5: Oh, my God.
4: My first time driving it, they took it away.
3: Yeah, my cousin tried to teach me, and, like, the same thing. I didn't blow it out, but it was like, he's like, okay, slowly, slowly, and we just, like, took off.
4: It's hard to do the pedals. You got to release very slowly.
1: Yeah. This study says that manuals are now just 1% to 2% of new car sales in Japan and 1.7% in America. So, basically, the best way to drive is disappearing fast. Mm. I remember one of my first cars was a Mitsubishi Lancer.
4: Oh, yeah.
1: And it had like
4: cool. the pedal
1: it
4: shifters.
1: Had the pedal shifters that you could use, but I never used that.
4: Nah, that's too scary.
1: I just drove my car.
4: Put it in D.
1: I bet that's what you did.
6: 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Tino Casino Radio.
1: All right, so Zach from Love Island is getting a bunch of online hate, and apparently Trinity is coming to his defense. We're going to talk all about it. Some Love Island tea.
4: All right.
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1: 101.
0: Love Island is over. Trinity and what's her boyfriend's name?
2: Bryce.
0: Yeah.
2: Brinity. So they,
0: huh?
2: Brinity. That's Trinity and Bryce. Brinity.
3: Right, we ain't doing all that.
0: Brinity. But yeah, they won. Shout out to them. And now she's coming to the defense of Zach, the brother of Charlie from last season.
2: Yes.
0: I guess people are attacking him online. I don't even know why. Serena's going to fill us in. Yeah. It's tea time.
2: So I was actually shocked when I saw her post, but she was just saying that the comments towards Zach are absolutely not okay. And that, you know, like they're people at the end of the day and that they all love each other. And then even Jen, who got kicked off, you know, like a week or so ago, she also did an interview. She's like, I'm confused at where all this Zach hate is coming from because he's so obsessed with Kayda. He's like a cool
0: guy. What is the hate about?
2: So people are mad saying that he stirred the pot between Bryce and Trinity, that he doesn't really like Kayda. Like he made weird comments about the women. And I'm just like, I feel like I missed all this. Like there was like stuff that I didn't like about him, but not like where I would hate him. So I'm like, what? I don't know. It just makes me kind of sad because they're in this bubble and he's just a normal guy in this bubble. And then he comes out and he sees like, you know, all the love that everyone else is getting. And he's just getting all this bashing online. He even turned off the comments on his Instagram. So
3: that's
2: I'm just
3: smart.
2: Like, it's what? Crazy.
0: People are weird, bro. At the end of the day, if you're going to put your life out there, you have to know you're going to be judged. You see this on social media. You'll post gym stuff sometime and you have some guy coming at you. Like, so uncalled for.
2: Yes.
0: But it's like, that's just when you put your life out there, it's for people to judge. And it sucks, but you're going to get good and bad every time.
2: But also just be a nice human being.
0: It's just not a thing.
3: Yeah.
0: Not for everybody.
4: Welcome to the world.
0: Some people are so miserable that they like to give that misery and put it like on other people.
5: So why can't everybody just disable their comments and not just have likes?
0: You can.
4: A lot of people do that. The ones that can't handle it.
5: Yeah, like me.
0: You don't, Nicasio used to troll a bunch of people. I feel like you don't do that no more. Do you think this is just your evolution or what happened to that?
4: Maybe, I think. It's just, I like to poke the bear, and so.
0: But what I'm saying is you haven't done that in a while.
4: Who have I been doing it to lately?
0: Oh, you still have. Okay. coming up next, we will break down the reality of a healthy relationship on Tino Cochino Radio.

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1: 101.
2: All right, so let's talk the reality of a healthy relationship. Ooh. We'll listen and discuss.
3: The first one, your partner's going to piss you off. Whoever told you that somebody that triggers you isn't the right person, frankly speaking, f***ing lied. You're going to have disagreements. You're going to have arguments. It's about the conflict, the regulation, and repair, and how often you guys are actually communicating about that. The second thing, love is not enough, and it never has been. You need a lot more than love to make a relationship work. You need compatibility, comprehension. You need shared values, ethos, morals, ethics, and a life that you both want to live. You can't just love each other into hoping that it'll work one day. And the third, baby, you still have to date each other because you're going to become different versions of yourself in the relationship. I hope you both grow. And if you're not still dating each other to make sure that you're growing in the same way, you'll wake up 3 years in and wondering what the f*** happened.
2: I agree with every single thing she said.
4: Yes.
5: Imagine being with her, though. Jesus.
1: But especially
2: it'd be tough to hear her talk. Hey, what are we going to do for dinner tonight? I don't know. We're going to go to Texas Roadhouse. Maybe you want to go to Olive Garden. We're going to think about it. It's going to be never any possible. We're going to figure it out. I guess I love you.
1: Ooh.
2: We're
1: not selling a storage.
2: I know, Serena. So you agree with all three?
1: Yes, especially the arguments, though, because you live with this person. And, like, you're going to annoy each other. Like, I know I annoy my husband so much, and he also knows that he annoys me so much, but we love each other.
4: Yeah, and I read a study.
2: But, Serena, you also heard love is not enough.
1: No, but we also communicate, and we also still date, and, like, we talk about, like, okay, this is why you annoyed me today.
2: You made a bed and stare at each other's eyes like you talked about yesterday.
1: Yes, hold deep. Hands.
5: I feel like the fighting part is just, to me, it's just weird. Like, it's just too much ego, and it's just, like, I don't understand it sometimes.
1: Because you're still your individual person, and then you're trying to live with another person that has their own thoughts and their own habits. So there's going to be tension occasionally.
5: But if that's your partner, you should know how they move. You should know, well, you know, what they're going to say next, like, how this fight's gonna pan out. You know what I'm saying? Like,
2: oh, that's crazy.
5: You two.
2: We finish each other's sentences. Dude, I'm very excited about my YouTube clip that's out. It's 10 minutes from my Love Bomb Comedy Tour Hour, and I want to just talk about it with you next.
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16: 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I have to watch 104 soccer games, follow the pregame, the postgame, yell useless opinions at the TV. It's a lot. 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
2: Not sure if you guys heard the news, but I've been talking about, I mean, for the past 2 years, I've been talking about my comedy journey. Like, I'm going to go to open mic, and I did it. Yeah. And now, you know, 2 years later, I've got my own headline tour, and I've been touring with Michael Yo and Carlos Mencia, mm-hmm. and things have been amazing. But, you know, you got to continuously put out content to grow, and I feel like I've got to do more than just put out clips on Instagram and TikTok.
3: Yeah.
2: I need, like, a more full body of work, if you will. And so I have an entire hour for my Love Bomb comedy tour that we filmed in Ontario, California. We sold out the Ontario Improv. It was like 350 people. It was crazy. We filmed that. And I want to put the entire thing out, but I also know it's tough to ask someone to sit down and watch something for an hour. Mm-hmm. Like, what I'm going to do is chop this thing up and put it out in segments. And so the first segment of my comedy hour is out now and available for you to stream.
3: Oh, dang.
2: It's on YouTube. All you got to do is literally search Tino Gochino. I had a goal when I put it out for the first day. It's never-ending content. So to get people to go watch your stuff, it's like, it's I feel like tough.
3: For sure.
2: Mm-hmm. And so I had a personal goal of 100 views. I was like, if I can get 100 people to watch this thing for 10 minutes, to me, that's a win. In day one, 24 hours, I got 350.
1: Oh, nice.
2: That's a win to me. And I know to some people, like, 350, that's nothing. Kyson Nat has 20 million.
3: Well, yeah.
2: Kay, listen, if you put it like this.
3: Put him in a room.
2: The 300 people would pack out a comedy club.
3: That's true.
1: But also, when he started, he probably wasn't having his million views.
2: Just watch it, man. If you're on a lunch break, you can watch it at the crib or in the car. Or if you're at the house tonight before bed, throw it on. Check it out. But just, again, go to my YouTube, Tino Gochino. Check out the 10-minute comedy clip. It's called Dating in Your 40s Sucks. And if you like it, share it. I greatly appreciate it.

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0: 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And this is number 4. 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
0: Woo! We are almost there. The top two songs of the day. 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We're almost there. 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
2: I don't know if we talked about this off the air or on the air the other day, but I feel like you don't hear a bunch of people these days, like kids, saying that they want to do different things in the world. Like, man, I want to grow up to be a teacher, or I want to grow up to be a police officer, mm-hmm. or I want to be like
3: fireman.
2: Like, exactly. Yeah. Like yeah. things like back in the day that you used to hear. Now it's just, I want to be a streamer. I want to be an influencer. I want to be a gamer. That's all it is. Mm-hmm. Mm-hmm. Maybe after hearing this, you want to be a pilot. Tell me more, Matt.
3: So there's this pilot. I guess he works for American Airlines. He's the captain of a 737, which one of the type
4: a
3: of planes.
4: Boeing?
3: Mm-hmm. Yeah. So he, I guess, on purpose shared his pay stub on X, Twitter, and he makes $458,000 a year. And I guess people are really shocked that pilots make that much. Some uh-huh. people saying, I can't believe they make that much. It's too much money. And where I fall on this is like, pay that man whatever he yes. needs to be paid.
2: I agree.
3: If he's a good uh-huh. pilot, because he has all of our lives it's so in crazy. The palm of his hands.
2: I realized it recently because I got into a car accident. And I've, since the accident, I've been very paranoid when I drive. It is crazy when you think about it. As much as I hate flying, it is safer than driving.
4: I just can't get out of my head the one time where Matt and Serena were having a beer, a couple beers and a pizza with that young kid that was like a co-pilot. And I'm like,
1: but he wasn't flying the plane.
4: I understand that, but I'm like, this is what you're doing outside of this? Like, you know what I'm saying? I feel like they just
2: you get can't
4: drunk.
2: Have a normal life when he's not flying?
4: Not getting drunk like that, like at the bar.
3: Airport?
4: Yeah, like, what are you doing?
3: Talking about how he's a pilot and he's drinking.
1: But he wasn't getting drunk. He had like one. Me and Matt were getting drunk.
2: Oh, okay. I don't want my pilot on one beer. Serena's trying to say it's okay. No.
1: No, he wasn't flying the plane.
4: He was flying Spirit.
3: Rest in peace.
2: There are two simple acts that can save most marriages, and we'll share them with Serena next.

0: Connecticut's number one hit music station, man. Let's get it. KC?
1: 101.
2: So two simple acts can save most marriages. Let's listen.
3: If you're sleeping with your partner, this is the best thing ever, because you could actually work on your both your mood management and your relationship by going to bed early, but don't go to sleep early. The thing to do is to actually have about 5 minutes of hardcore oxytocin release by staring into each other's eyes in bed. Hold hands while you stare into each other's eyes deeply for 5-10 minutes, and you're having a real conversation. You can.
2: I can't imagine Serena and her husband Paul laying in bed, holding hands and just staring into each other's eyes.
1: The staring into each other's eyes, I feel like, is a bit much, but we do hold hands. Like,
4: where? When?
1: It's been a little bit tough, especially with our daughter. But yesterday, my husband's like, okay, tonight, like, no phones, no reading. We're going to just, like, have conversations in bed. And last night we did that, and we were like, we're just, like, talking and, like, yeah, like, kind of, like, holding each other. But it was nice. It was really, really nice to just kind of, like, catch up on, like, life almost.
2: It's funny. I mean, our producer, Matt, I guarantee you, no way he's going to lay there in bed with his wife and just stare into her eyes. I don't see you doing that, and I don't see her being into that.
4: Oh, for sure.
5: You're supposed to look at each other. You can't say anything.
2: Exactly.
4: You hold her hand.
5: Now, I mean, I guess that's the only thing I can see of her face when she has the when she has the sleep apnea mask on. Jesus. Is just her eyes. So I guess I could do that because she can't talk anyway.
1: So once you put that on, is it just like you guys are just going to sleep? Like, there's no conversation.
5: Oh, there's
1: no
5: nothing. That, when that mask goes on, I'm like, I might as well just roll over and
6: Matt, I'm your wife.
4: Oh no,
5: that's hot.
2: Listen, I talk to you guys. We talk to you guys every single day, and the whole point of us coming in here to talk about the things we talk about is to entertain you.
5: Yeah.
2: So I feel like I never ask for anything, but I do have a favor that I'm going to finally ask you for something. And here's the thing. The thing I'm going to ask you for is still for your entertainment. So you still win. But I have a favor, and I'll ask you next.
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2: All right, y'all, I have a favor. If you're listening to my voice right now, I have a favor.
0: Mm-hmm.
2: I feel like we come in here every day and the goal at the end of the day is to connect with you and entertain you. I don't know why we chose this life, but we did. I think it's an evolution. Like when I first got into radio, I just wanted to talk on the radio. I don't know why. I don't know if that's narcissistic or what. I didn't care what it was. I just wanted to talk. Yeah. And then I wanted to be the guy that played all the new music first. And then I wanted to be the guy that did all the local stuff.
0: Uh-huh.
2: And like you have these evolutions. And now I just like talking to people and connecting. I love when people reach out. They're like, man, I had a bad day and I heard the show and it got me through it. I had a guy recently, he came up to me and told me that he had broke his leg and one of the only things that helped him get through it, it sounds crazy, was listening to us. He
3: was
2: said
3: it McGregor?
0: Oh my God.
2: Wow. Get it?
0: Too soon.
2: Wow. Okay. But he was like, bro, I was active and I'm a truck driver and every day I get out, I have to do my things and I couldn't do it. The only sense of normalcy I had for 6 months was listening to you guys.
1: Mm-hmm.
2: Things like that are crazy and I love that type of thing. And so even like with the comedy, when people ask me what made you want to do it, I've always wanted to do it. But the difference between the radio and the comedy is that with radio, we talk and it's just us in here and we hope that you connect to it. With the comedy, I see it immediately. Mm-hmm. I see it in your face if it worked, if it didn't. And I just think that's one of the coolest things, to get a room full of 300 people that all believe in different things, but hear the one thing that you talk about and connect to it.
0: Yeah. Mm-hmm.
2: And so that's what I've been doing on my Love Bomb comedy tour. And we recently had a sold out show in Ontario, California, at the Ontario Improv. Mm-hmm. And it was amazing. And we filmed the entire thing. I just released the first 10 minutes from it. And my ask of you is to go watch it. That's it. It's 10 minutes.
3: And like and subscribe.
2: Yeah. I mean, that would be great too. That'd be great
3: too. Three things.
2: If you watch it and you like it, share it. That's all it is. Mm-hmm. But it's just 10 minutes, man. And you tune in already to listen to what we talk about. So now you can kind of see what's been going on. You've been hearing me talk about the comedy thing for 2 years. And this is the first body of it that I'm putting out. Like more than a 60-second clip.
0: Right.
2: And so the first 10 minutes that I've released is called Dating in Your 40s Sucks.
1: Do you have a certain date that you're going to always release these on?
2: Just once a month. So I'm doing it once a month until the end of the year, and then I'll put out the entire hour for streaming for you to check out. But that's it. That's my favor. If you could go to my YouTube, it's just YouTube, Tino Cochino. I've got a link in my Instagram. It's on my Instagram story. Go watch it.
3: I got to go check it out.
4: Link in the bio.
2: It's not an OnlyFans.
3: Oh, damn.
2: Not an OnlyFans.
3: But go watch that.
2: Go watch it. Share it. I would greatly appreciate it. Thank you.
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0: here I go. You know, the morning ritual, polishing off some coffee. I just want to caution you. Don't go overboard with this caffeine thing. Look, I know we're all different. Some of us have a different tolerance level for caffeine. And, you know, the question is, how much is too much caffeine? According to this one cardiologist I was reading about, caffeine consumption is safe up to a point, especially for people who don't have a heart condition. And you need to know if you have a heart condition. But if you don't, and you're like slamming back gallons of Java every day.
1: Yeah.
0: I don't know. They're saying, I think the AHS, the American Heart Association, and the U.S. Food and Drug Administration, they say that point is usually around 3 to 4 cups of coffee per day for most people. 3 to 4 cups.
1: Whoa.
0: Per
1: wow.
0: day.
1: That's a lot.
2: That is a lot.
0: Well, not for some. I mean, we say that. I mean, I usually have a cup per day, and maybe I'll do an espresso in the afternoon if I need to, like, do something.
1: Oh.
0: Other than that, that's it.
1: Diamond, I don't know how many cups of coffee she has a day. She is a coffee freakazoid.
0: Well, turn her on. Turn on little jittery girlfriend over there. So maybe this is

0: jitteriness, heart palpitations, excessive sweating, nausea, and headaches. And I know some people, if they wake up on the weekends and they're not in routine mode and they don't have their coffee like they do during the week, they get headaches.
1: Yeah.
0: They have withdrawal. Oh. I'm not at that point. They say if you come to a point where you start having withdrawal symptoms, then maybe it's something to look at. Yes, Daniel.
1: I had a friend in college who was so addicted to caffeine and coffee that the doctor made her go off of it and go through the whole withdrawal process. And she said it was like torture for her because she was getting the sweats and the jitters and everything because she was so addicted to it.
0: Wow. And look at Nate's dad, for instance, who was a truck driver, a trucker.
2: Yeah.
0: And we have a lot of truckers listening to us right now, and you do everything you can to keep your eyes open.
2: Yeah.
0: So how many cups of coffee per day would your dad drink?
2: His record was 38 cups of coffee.
1: What? In one day? Oh, my gosh.
2: And in part because his day would start at like 2 a.m. and he would go until late at night or whatever. And but a lot of times you would sit in the dispatch room and there's nothing to do. So he'd just sit there drinking coffee all day.
1: Oh, my gosh.
2: So he kept, my dad's weird. He's like, keeps track of everything he eats and drinks. And he's like, yeah, I had 38 cups one day. And
0: being on the road and not wanting to stop a lot, I mean, would he just have a big thermos in the truck? And
2: he would have a thermos, but if you ever looked at the dash of his truck, there would be empty coffee cups. Like he would just start stacking the coffee.
1: How did he not stop at the bathroom like every 5 minutes?
2: Yeah.
1: I was gonna say, geez.
2: Yeah. He did.
0: Well, there you go. So as you get up and you get rolling, look, but you know, then they say, well, you know, a certain amount of coffee per day is actually good for a lot of people. It's good for you.
1: Mm-hmm.
0: You know, they also used to say that about wine. And now they say just one sip of alcohol is bad for your entire system. They're saying it's poisoning all of your cells.
1: Oh, is that what they're saying now?
0: Yeah, that's what they're saying now. Okay, they're saying the argument is, and it's been all over the news of late, that any alcohol at all is bad for you. And it does not make sense to drink alcohol to be healthier.
1: Wow.
0: I don't know. What up there, Froggy?
3: Do you remember there used to be these little pills? There was a little bottle called No Doze.
0: Mm-hmm. Oh, yeah.
3: Yeah. Well, my dad liked to drive at night because there was no traffic on the road. So he would leave home at like 11 p.m. driving from North Carolina to Florida. He would take almost a bottle of No Doze.
1: Oh,
0: my God, man.
1: Oh, my God.
0: He was
3: and
0: tweaking.
3: And wash it down with coffee.
1: What?
0: Oh,
1: my goodness.
0: Well, there's an interesting recipe for disaster.
3: I wonder why Ellie's not the picture of health.
0: I mean, you might as well just, like, it sounds like amphetamines. I mean, he's going for it.
1: Seriously.
0: Yeah. Scary, do you drink coffee?
4: I do. I do one cup a day. And I've learned that
0: you do.
4: If you could wean yourself off the cream and the sugar, coffee by itself is only 5 to 15 calories. That's it. And there's not a whole lot else in there except for caffeine. So I can see the health benefits if you don't drown it in milk and sugar.
0: Well, but we're talking about caffeine specifically. But no, if you add milk and sugar in there, that's a whole different ballgame.
4: I need a little jolt in the morning and then I'm good. I just have one cup a day.
0: Yeah. But, you know, you go to Italy, and, you know, if you're walking on the streets of your town getting business done, you'll exit off to an espresso bar 6, 7, 8 times a day and slam one back. You don't even sit down. You slam it at the counter and go. That's just the way of life. And like I always say, Italians I know, they need an extra jolt of espresso to have enough energy to go to sleep. I mean, it's insane. But you know what? They live longer over there. They're doing okay. So maybe we need to.
1: Maybe we need
0: more espresso in our lives.
1: Maybe.
0: Well, my DeLonghi loves to spit out espresso. I finally figured that out. I push this button and espresso comes out. I never knew.
1: It's so cool.
0: I know. They're keeping me alive.
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1: All right, Danielle, what's your phone tap all about?
2: All right, so Joanna works at Dr. Miller's office, and they're looking for a new receptionist, and she's getting all kinds of crazy people calling and applying for the job, so I figured I'd call and apply for the job.
1: Oh, boy. Hope you don't get it.
2: I hope so.
1: Danielle's phone tap.
3: Dr. Miller's office.
4: This is Martha Vineyard. I'm calling about the job for the receptionist position.
3: How can I help you?
4: I saw in the paper today that you had an opening for a receptionist.
3: Yeah, we do, actually, but the position is for, you know, someone 21 and up.
4: I'm 52.
3: I'm sorry, you're how old?
4: 52.
3: Okay.
4: Why? Do I not sound 52?
3: Honestly, no, I thought you were a child.
4: A child? I'm not a child. I'm 52.
3: Actually, we're only taking applications in person, and we've already got
4: a lot.
3: Wait.
4: I would be perfect for this. I have fabulous phone skills. Just give me a chance over the phone.
3: I think that we're looking for something a little different, and we've already got a whole lot of applications in. And
4: ma'am,
3: so
4: it's not nice not to give me a chance. Let me get a chance. Dr. Miller's office, how can I help you? See? I'm good at that.
3: That was really lovely, but I'm sorry. I just don't think that... I think that we have a lot of applications already, and they came in first, and I just...
4: Wait! If you like me, you can put my application on the top of the pile.
3: Look, there's just no way that you can answer the phone at this office.
4: Why?
3: It's just not going to happen.
4: Why?
3: You have a really... You have a very high register on your voice.
4: What are you trying to say?
3: You have a very high pitch that might work for other things. But for this office, we need somebody who's calm, assertive, just not you, essentially.
4: I'm okay? Calm and assertive. Watch. Hello, Dr. Miller's office. Thanks for calling. How can I direct your call? That's calm and assertive.
3: All right, I'm going to have to let you go. I really appreciate your calling, and you have a wonderful day.
4: Wait,
3: thank you.
4: Wait.
3: Dr. Miller's office.
4: Hello?
3: You literally have a voice from hell.
4: Wait a second, that's not nice.
3: Okay, get a grip.
4: Hello,
3: and get
4: Dr.
3: Off
4: Miller's
3: my phone.
4: Office.
3: It's
4: thanks
3: just
4: for calling. Oh, sure. I'll see if the doctor can come to the phone. Please hold.
3: Goodbye.
4: You really need
3: Goodbye.
4: A reset. Hello?
3: Goodbye.
4: Don't hang up.
3: Goodbye.
4: Don't hang up.
3: Dr. Miller's office, how can I help you?
4: Hi. You
3: do not call here again.
4: You told me before that you thought I was a little kid. Well, would a little kid say, head, face, lucky?
3: Are you done now? Are you done now?
4: A little kid wouldn't say that. And I think that you're very unprofessional. I'm sure he would love
3: me. The position has been filled. Sorry.
4: No, it hasn't.
3: Dr. Miller hired his daughter. He decided to give her a job. So, thank you.
4: You're
3: Goodbye.
4: Lying. You're
3: Thanks
4: lying.
3: Thanks so much.
4: You're
3: that
4: lying.
3: That was really nice of you to call.
4: You're
3: but,
4: lying.
3: Yeah, he's hired his daughter. He wanted to keep it in the family.
4: Hey.
3: What?
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17: Yeah, when I was a kid, first came to New York City, never understood why they called it Houston Street when clearly it was Houston.
18: Right.
17: Right?
18: Yeah,
17: absolutely. Well, that's just I learned loud later. It's just that's Houston. And we're going to say Houston because that's what we say. Okay, great.
18: Yeah.
17: So there's this, I guess a highway, right? The Van Wyck.
19: Expressway, yes.
17: Expressway. The family's name was Van Wyck back in the day. So they got us an expressway named after them. But New Yorkers called it the Van Wyck. Mm. And so when our traffic people do traffic, they say Van Wyck. But it's It's Van Wyck, according to most people who drive on it.
3: The name has been ruined for years. Yes, it's wrong to say Van Wyck. It's improper. You're probably destroyed. But who cares? At this point, we say it Van Wyck. The traffic reporters should say it Van Wyck because that's how we know it.
11: So but it's the right. family's name.
3: Do you think they're listening and caring about it?
11: I don't know. Maybe.
17: Okay.
11: I think it's scary.
17: Okay, what about the Tappan Zee Bridge?
11: Yeah.
17: But the town is called Tappan, is it not? It's
11: Old Tappan.
3: Tappan and Old Tappan.
17: It doesn't make sense. But we say Tappan.
11: Yeah.
17: But that's not correct, but it's now correct because we made it correct because that's just how we say it.
11: Tappan.
18: So it should be the Tappan-Zee Bridge?
11: That's
17: yes.
11: I'm in. That's why they changed it.
17: I never thought of it that way. You know, the Tappan-Zee Bridge.
18: I like it.
17: Well, so, okay. So at what point have you changed the name so much from what it really is, where it's now a different name? It's pronounced differently. I mean, at what point do you cross that line? Yes, Frog.
19: So under this logic, basically, if you get it wrong long enough, then wrong becomes right.
11: Yeah.
18: Right.
17: Exactly.
18: I don't like this.
19: No.
17: Like the flower at Christmas.
11: Poinsettia.
17: Don't get me started.
3: Poinsettia.
11: Poinsettia.
3: Poinsettia.
11: Not in the Bronx. It's a poinsettia.
17: Exactly. It depends on where you are. Right. You cross the border. You're now in poinsettia land.
11: Yeah.
19: So no. Silly.
11: Well, they spell things differently places. Like Sheldon in England, there are certain words where I go, that's not how you spell it. He's like, that's how we spell it in England. I'm like, that's how I grew up learning how to spell it. I'm like, really? That's so weird. It's the same word, but spelled differently, you know?
17: Exactly. So what do you do? I mean,
11: yeah.
17: All right. So people are complaining that our traffic person is saying Van Wyck, but they clearly have been calling it Van Wyck their entire life. So you know what? I'm not saying anyone's right or wrong, but, you know, history is saying who's right and wrong, I guess.
20: I don't know.
17: Nate, what do you think?
19: Well, remember when I moved here and I said, I'm going to be living in Greenwich Village. You just go...
17: We looked at him like, you're Greenwich
19: Village? That's how it's spelled. Greenwich.
11: Do they say Greenwich anywhere?
19: I don't know, but that's how I said it when I moved here.
11: The Greenwich Village.
17: Exactly. The little boy from Erie didn't know how to say Greenwich.
11: Greenwich Village.
19: Hey, it just doesn't make sense to me. Like, you go to England, like you were saying, and it, like Worcestershire and all these Worcester. Yeah. And it's not spelled like that at all.
11: Right.
18: Right. In Boston, it's Worcester, spelled Worcestershire.
19: Yeah. Exactly.
18: Worcester.
19: Yeah.
17: It's Worcester.
18: Yes, it's Worcester.
17: But it doesn't look like Worcester. It
18: looks like Worcester.
19: Yeah.
17: It does. All right. Well, that's it. With that said, we don't run our traffic department. It's down the hall somewhere. Is it in the building? I don't even know. Maybe not. I don't know where the traffic people are, but they've been told to say Van Wyck, but they probably agree with you. They should be saying Van Wyck. Yeah. So I don't know. We'll leave it at that.
11: Yeah.
17: Like Shinnecock and Long Island. It's more fun to say Shinnecock, to be honest.
11: Right, yeah.
19: That's how it's spelled.
11: Yeah.
17: Well, it's sort of. But you know, but we're talking about a very, very old and famous Native American tribe, right? Mm-hmm. So we should call them what they want to be called. There you go.
11: Yeah.
17: I will tell you this. We were talking during one of the songs about our first apartments. Oh. And I remember my first apartment. It was a one-bedroom, one-bath, but you had to go through the bedroom to get to the bathroom. So if ever I had a guest over, they had to walk through my bedroom. So I tried to keep it clean.
11: That's hilarious.
17: A friend of mine had, in New York, they called it a cold water flat, where the bathtub is in the kitchen. That was a very popular layout for a small apartment in New York City way, way back in the day. Mm. Right? Then a few of you guys, as they say, you had some funny first apartments, right?
19: Oh yeah. My first apartment here in the city, sixth floor walk up, and I go
17: in Greenwich,
19: in Greenwich Village, and I go into the bathroom, and I'm like, something's not right here, and I sit on the toilet, and I was like, you remember that bit, Chris Farley, fat guy in a little coat? It was like that, but me sitting on the toilet. The toilet was tiny. Turns out it's a child's toilet. I didn't even know they made these things.
11: How's that legal?
19: I don't know. Well, because the way the apartment was, the door couldn't open unless it was a child's toilet.
11: Okay.
17: Oh,
11: well, they made it work.
19: I mean, you had to aim really good with that thing.
17: Even when you're sitting.
19: Even when you're sitting.
17: Yeah, you have to like make sure you're a bullseye.
19: A quarter of an inch made a huge difference on that.
11: Oh, my God.
17: Wow. Scotty B., what about you, when you moved to
2: Iowa, didn't you have a weird apartment?
21: No, that apartment was okay, but when I moved to Secaucus, there was a window on my bathroom door, a glass window. It was just clear glass into the bathroom, and there was a hole in the floor, and there was an egg in the hole, and I couldn't reach it. So there was an egg in the hole for the entire time that I lived there.
22: What?
18: What? Yeah. Sounds like some trap.
21: Yeah, there was a hole in the floor in the bathroom with an egg in it. I don't know. It was That's the strangest weird. Thing.
2: Ew. How did the egg get there?
21: It was there when I moved in. I don't know.
2: No, but how did it get there?
21: I'm not sure. I really
2: How does
21: know.
2: An egg appear?
23: What came first, your apartment or the egg? Which one?
2: I think the egg did, actually.
18: I just had like weird landlords. Like the one set, it was a brother and sister, and I'm pretty
2: sure. Oh, yeah, you did.
18: I'm pretty sure they were sleeping together.
24: Oh, God.
18: Because we went downstairs and there was only one bed. And I was like, oh, this is really weird. And then she would like, I was dating Sheldon at the time, and she made up that she had a British boyfriend and he was coming overseas, the sister. And then like, I dropped the dustbuster on the floor. She came upstairs screaming, accusing me of knocking nails into the wall and hanging things. And she told me I had to ask permission to have anyone sleep over in my apartment that I rented. And then her brother came and said, you have to leave. And I go, why? My sister is jealous that I give you guys too much attention. So we had to move out.
24: Ew.
18: Yeah, it was a little strange. Just a little.
2: A little? That's a lot strange.
24: Yeah, a lot strange.
18: Yeah, it was interesting.
2: My sister's jealous because I'm sleeping with her.
18: Exactly. Yeah.
2: She doesn't want me thinking of anyone else but her, my sister. Scary. You know, a funny, funny apartment story is when Scary and Greg T were roommates.
3: All he did was play tricks on me.
2: That was hilarious. I mean, I don't know why Scary did not murder him in the night.
3: Yeah. He replaced the cream in the Oreo cookies with toothpaste.
18: Oh, my God.
3: He crazy glued my dress shoes to the floor. And my favorite of all time, he unscrewed my shower head and put bouillon cubes in there, screwed it back. And then I have a tendency to go into the shower before testing the water. I turn on the water and for a chicken soup shower.
18: That's actually genius. Did you get a bowl? Really. Did you get a bowl and a spoon?
3: And that was just the tip of the iceberg.
2: It's genius. It's genius unless it's happening to you.
18: Right.
2: Every day Scary would walk in, you would not believe what he did now. I mean, tell us, we're dying to hear. The toothpaste and the Oreo cookies was one of my favorites.
18: That was pretty good.
3: Oh, and the water, the bucket of water over the right. doorway? Forget it.
2: The reason we brought this up is there's actually a friend of a friend who has a new apartment in Hell's Kitchen in Manhattan paying $1,400 a month, but the shower is in the kitchen.
24: Absolutely not.
2: Yeah, absolutely.
24: That's insane.
2: There's a little closet with a toilet that's separate, but if you want to take a shower, it's in the kitchen. But it's $1,400 for an apartment in New York City?
24: I mean, that is a steal.
2: It is.
24: As long as you're okay showering and cooking.
2: Exactly.
24: All at the same time.
18: So weird.
24: My first apartment burned down.
18: Oh.
24: Yeah, that was no
2: Oh, weird. Yeah, tell that story. It's kind of a sad story.
24: It is, yeah. The first apartment I ever had, woke up one night, it smelled like barbecue. My dad was actually visiting me at the time, and I was like, oh, what is that? And then the fire department was knocking on the door screaming, get out, everybody get out. My alarm didn't even go off. Turns out my neighbor killed my other neighbor in an attempt to cover it up. Burnt the place down.
18: Oh my goodness.
3: Whoa.
24: It was crazy.
18: That's crazy.
2: Seems a little odd.
24: It was nuts. My dad and I were sitting in my car just watching the building burn, and you could see, you know, the top floor kind of caved in. And he looked at me and he said, I just need you to know the rest of your life is not going to be like this.
18: Oh my God.
24: I was like, okay, thanks, Dad.
18: Thanks, Dad.
24: I appreciate it.
2: Nate, do you have someone on the phone or something?
25: No, I'm sorry. All of a sudden,
2: I didn't get it. Okay.
23: I almost sound like a bird there for a second.
2: I know. You do make wildlife noises when you start to say something.
25: Sorry.
2: All right. There he is. There's Nate answering a question.
26: Elvis Duran.
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2: This is dark. Listen to this. I feel like we're at the club. We're getting turned to the club.
3: I don't know what that means.
2: Has everyone gone up to Danielle today to give her a hug?
4: Yeah. I texted her husband.
5: Yeah, thanks.
2: So, England, wow.
5: I don't even know what to say.
2: Well, you know what? Here's what you say. You had a lot of fun.
5: Yeah. Am I around the room today? I've written something. So okay. I will.
2: Did you prepare a statement?
5: I prepared a statement.
2: All right.
5: But so, yeah, no, it's been amazing. So, I mean, you know.
2: I won't show you the video that my friend Dana sent because she's in Buenos Aires.
5: Oh, I can't even imagine.
2: She said the city exploded.
5: Can't even imagine.
2: That should have been London last night.
5: It should have been, damn it.
2: All right. Danielle has prepared a statement. Don't worry. Well, good morning, Danielle.
5: Good morning.
2: Good morning, Gandhi.
5: Good morning.
2: Good morning. Do you have a statement today, too?
4: I don't have a statement. I'm sorry, Danielle.
2: Scary.
3: Hi.
2: Scary is a statement. Good morning, Nate.
6: Buenos dias, Australia.
2: And Froggy, do you have a statement today? Do you have a statement?
7: Them damn Argentinians ruined Danielle's night, man.
4: That was crazy, though.
5: Yeah.
2: That was a crazy game. And again, the refs, where are they getting these people? I don't know. And good morning, Scotty B and Master Control.
8: Hey, good morning there.
2: There's Diamond.
9: Good morning.
2: Good morning. You remember our band we're starting? What's the name of it?

0: Looking forward to Sunday. I hope you join us in Central Park. It's going to be a big old party. If you want to go, you need tickets, but they're totally free. Just go to globalcitizen.org and get your tickets for you and your friends. It's going to be a great day on Sunday. Hey, Bruno, first caller of the day. How you feeling? Bruno.
1: Hello?
0: Bruno. Paging Bruno. Bruno. Is there a Bruno in the house? Bruno.
2: Elvis.
0: Party of two, Bruno. There's Bruno. Hi, Bruno. How are you? Good morning.
2: Oh, my God, Elvis, oh, my God. I waited so long to finally be able to talk to you.
0: Oh, my
2: God.
0: Good
2: morning, morning show.
0: Well, good morning, Bruno. Wow, you're the call we've needed all morning. I'm glad you finally got through. What's going on with you, Bruno?
2: Oh, okay, so currently I'm working here at a company called Fire Research Corporation. We are up making motors and different equipments like lighting and electronics for fire departments and particularly for fire trucks.
0: Wow, that's important stuff.
2: It really is. I've been listening to you guys since I was in elementary school because my school bus driver, he will always put it. I came from Peru. I had no idea what they were talking about when I would hear you guys. But by third grade, I started understanding your jokes, and it was pretty funny. I stopped taking the bus because I was a walker by the time high school came along. So I stopped listening to your show. But by 2021, I became an Amazon driver. And during that time, everyone knows it was a little dark. And I actually started in the streets of Queens delivering. And you guys just kept me so sane. God bless you guys. Seriously.
0: Oh, Bruno.
1: Bruno,
0: where have you been all my life? You're such a bright light. I love that you shared that story with us. And I love that you basically told us a story. A lot of people tell us how they learned English by listening to our show. And I'm being very clear with you. You really didn't learn English listening to us.
1: No.
2: You know, I'm currently going through naturalization, so I'm going to get my citizenship. So I'm hoping, I'm crossing my fingers this year because, you know, I want to travel and

0: I want to get out of here just to see what's out there too, and I want to take my wife out there too. But like I said, I just wanted to give you guys a call and just say thank you for everything, all the memories you guys have, you know, helped me make. And Abragi, oh my God, his journey, Danielle, just watching her, just I'm hearing you, just you're still such a bright light, you know. And Gandhi, oh my God, Nate, Scary. God, I really love you guys. You guys are
1: I want to meet you.
2: Bruno.
1: Yeah, me too. Seriously.
3: Bruno, I know you work every morning. I want to extend an invitation to you to come see us. I want you to come to our studio one day. I don't know how to set it up. We'll figure that out. We won't do it here. I want you, if you want to bring your wife up or a friend, we want you to come up here. We would love to meet you in person. I want to hug you, Bruno, because you just gave us the best hug ever with what you had to say.
0: Thank you so much. I would love that. Like that would be such an honor, Elvis. You have no idea.
1: Aww.
3: Wow. Bruno, I mean, at this point, 7-8, what can we send Bruno at this point?
2: We don't have enough stuff to send to Bruno.
3: I don't know. We're gonna send you stuff. Bruno, whatever you want. It's yours. You know, and Diamond, thank God you connected us with Bruno.
1: I know.
3: I mean, geez. Bruno, all right.
0: Listen, and just one last thing. You know, I'm so sorry, Danielle, about England yesterday. I watched.
1: Oh no!
0: It was phenomenal. I've been an Argentina fan since I was from 2004 when I was watching the Copa America, and you know, three consecutive years Messi lost championships. You know, important ones with the national team. You know, I get it. You know, a lot of people are saying it's rigged. That you know, FIFA, these refs are not helping their case. But these players are amazing, and what they did yesterday, that comeback was phenomenal. And I don't care who wins on Sunday. I just want a great game because I love both of those teams. But yeah, I'm so sorry, Danielle. And Diamond, congratulations on your Gunners. Danielle, congratulations on Aston Villa for your husband.
1: Oh my gosh, Bruno.
0: In the Knicks.
2: I love this guy.
1: You're the best.
3: Amazing.
1: Bruno,
3: look, I cannot wait for you to come see us. We're going to figure that out right now. And Bruno, you really, really, you have no idea what gift you just gave us.
1: Yeah.
3: And there's no way to measure what you just did for us. Thank you so much. Thank you.
0: No problem.
3: Thank you.
0: And much love to Alex Elvis, too.
3: Well,
0: I know
3: his
0: journey, you know, with the cancer and everything, you know, really inspiring story here all around.
3: I love Alex with all my heart. And, you know, even though he no longer has cancer, he's still a journey.
0: Yeah.
3: Now, hold on. Bruno, I'm going to put you on hold. Diamond, we got to set this up. Get all of his information, okay? All right. Bruno's coming to see us. We love you, Bruno. You go have a good day. That was.
0: Love you too, guys.
3: Love you more than you'll ever love us. That was amazing.
1: Oh, my gosh. What amazing guy.
3: I almost got a little tear in my eye there.
1: Yeah, it looks like it.
3: I don't know. I don't know. Anyway, well, another great day.
1: Yeah,
3: doing a great job. Gosh, we're so blessed.
1: It's not going to get any better. We should go home. That's true. That's it. That's the best call of the day.
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3: Let's just take a break. We'll do three things and everything else when we come back.
1: Okay.
3: You guys ready for your Thursday?
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3: Caller of the day.
27: Yeah.
3: I don't know if you missed it. If you missed it, you missed it. We'll play it again later. He lit us up talking about how much he loves us. He went through us name by name how we make his life better. You know what? If you could, just hear me out. If you could find someone in your day today and light them up like that, just out of nowhere, like smack them upside the head, and then and by saying, "Hey, I got to tell you something. I was thinking about you this morning, and I'm thinking about how much you bring into my life and the lives of others around you." It will change their day. Look how Bruno changed our day.
27: Right, exactly. I was having a crappy-ass day till Bruno came into my life.
3: There you go. You know, so anyway, just think that through. If you could just say something nice to someone, it'll catch them by surprise, I'm sure.
27: That's nice.
3: So just a thought. Hey, I have to send a thank you out to Dr. Hutt and all the incredible professionals that work at AMC, the Animal Medical Center, here in Manhattan. This hospital, it's almost as nice or better than any human hospital I've ever been to in my life. Not that long ago, they actually removed a tumor from my Max's head that was about to go into his brain and about to spread throughout his body and take his life, which is not uncommon for dogs. They found it in time. They removed it. And through miracle, he is doing great. He's still jumping around. He's about 14 years old. And he's still zooming around and jumping like a bunny rabbit in the backyard, playing with Ollie. He's still an energetic little puppy, right? You saw him yesterday.
28: Yeah.
3: And he's an old man, but he's got it. So anyway, I got the call yesterday after his 6-month CAT scan, CT scan. And I was like, oh boy. And she said, Elvis? I said, yes, Dr. Hutt. She said, he is as clean can be.
27: Yeah, buddy!
3: Yeah!
4: She went through Thank the list. Thank you, God.
3: Yeah, all the nodes are good and clean and small and whatever. She said, we'll see you in 6 months, and after that, it'll be every year. And so the miracle that they pull off at this animal hospital, I just have to say thank you. It was just fantastic to get that news yesterday.
27: That's awesome.
3: Wow.
27: Thank you for taking care of Maxie.
3: And also, you know, when you're about to do a CT scan or whatever, they take a deposit, put it on your credit card.
27: Oh, yeah.
3: And so she said, and there's one more thing, Mr. Drain. Hold on, come back. I said, oh, God, what? What do I owe you? You get an $800 refund.
27: When does that happen? What?
3: Oh, my God.
27: What is this?
3: What? I should be in Atlantic City on the craps table today.
27: Yeah, you should. Did they say why?
3: Well, because they didn't need all the money. I mean, you put a deposit down on things they could do.
27: You know what? We took Fred to the vet recently, and the
3: Fred
27: same
3: the
27: thing.
3: Cat? Yeah,
27: Fred the cat. And they actually said, hey, this is how much the estimate is. And then at the end of it, they said, by the way, you didn't use it all, so you get a couple of $100 back.
3: That's what happened.
27: What?
7: Yeah. Opposite, when my freaking lizard passed away, I went in and they said, this is not good. We're going to have to, you know, put him down. I said, okay. And I paid $60 and then he died on his own before it could happen. And they still charged me $60.
27: Oh, gosh.
3: I don't mean to laugh.
27: $60 is a lot less than the cat cost.
7: That's in a shoebox.
27: Sure.
7: I
3: know,
7: still paid $60.
3: Oh, what was your lizard's name?
7: Kush.
27: That's right.
3: Oh, yeah. The lizard named after marijuana.
7: It's a magical grass. Hello.
3: It sure is. Anyway. So everyone at AMC, thank you for what you've done for my little Maxie man.
4: That's awesome.
3: Our vets are so important to us, right, Frog?
4: Yeah, they are. Oh, God, I just love Maxie so much. Your two dogs, outside of obviously my own dog, your two dogs are some of my favorite. And just to see Maxie still going so strong at 14 years old and what they did for him there, medicine is truly incredible. We've seen it on this show with many of us and now with animals. What they can do is
3: exactly.
4: Truly incredible.
3: You know, and I had a really dear friend say, don't do it. Don't go through this very invasive surgery for your dog. I mean, are you doing it for him or for you? And what are you doing? And I'm like, well, no, you know, if I had a tumor on my head, I'd want my mom and dad to take it off. Is that just me?
7: If there's a chance, yeah, for sure.
3: Anyway, so thank you, AMC. Love them. They're fantastic. So, you know, call your vet today. Send them a fruit basket. Do something.
27: Yeah.
3: Into the horoscopes. Who's doing them? Oh, wait. Is it Food News Thursday?
4: Yeah.
3: It is. Oh, Froggy, who do you want to do them with today?
4: I will do them with Danielle today.
27: All right.
3: Danielle.
27: Where are they? Okay, they're all
4: right.
27: All right.
4: Here we go.
27: Let
4: me start, Danielle. I'll start. All right. Mm-hmm. Celebrity birthdays today. If you celebrate, happy birthday. Will Ferrell and Luke Bryan turns 50 years old today. Happy birthday to Luke Bryan.
3: Happy birthday, Luke.
4: Cancer. Lean on your inner circle today. This is what they are there for, and they want to help. Your day, it's a 9.
27: Hey, Leo, a moment you have been quietly working toward arrives today in spectacular fashion. Your day is a 10.
4: Hey, Virgo, stop holding yourself to a standard that no one else in the room is being held to. Your day's a 7.
27: Hi, Libra, somebody comes to you for advice today, and your counsel matters more than you realize. Your day's an 8.
4: Scorpio, give in to your guilty pleasures a little bit today. You have earned a moment of pure enjoyment. Your day, it's a 6.
27: Sagittarians, a burst of inspiration hits you out of nowhere today. Drop everything, run with it. Your day's a 9.
4: Capricorn, tackle something on your plate that has been dragging on far longer than it should. Your day's an 8.
27: Aquarius, not every fight is yours to pick. Learn the difference between passion and interference. Your day is a 6.
4: Pisces, trust what your instincts are telling you about a person. They have rarely led you astray. Your day's an 8.
27: Aries, plan your next move carefully instead of charging ahead with the first idea that excites you. Your day is a 7.
4: Taurus, a reality check arrives today that stings a little bit, but it's exactly what you needed to hear. Your day's a 5.
27: All right, Gemini, something you said offhandedly earlier in the week planted a seed that is about to bloom. Your day's a 9, and those are your Thursday morning horoscopes.
3: Excellent. All right, now we get into the 3 things we need to know.
27: All right.
3: I'm afraid.
27: There's a lot happening.
3: I know, we had a great positive moment with our friend Bruno.
27: Hey, now.
3: I know.
27: News I just report the news. I don't write it.
3: I know.
27: Or I don't make it, I should say.
3: What's going on?
7: All right, wildfires. Let's talk about those. We have been feeling it here. Wildfires burning in Canada and Minnesota are causing some air quality issues across large sections of the U.S. The smoke was dense and hazy yesterday from Minnesota to Michigan and even upstate New York and further into the Northeast. Today, the smoke is expected from Ohio to Wisconsin with some possible over Philadelphia, Chicago, and Minneapolis. It will keep heading south Friday into more of the Midwest. And while things start to improve in the north, it's just not going to look good.
3: I'll tell you, yesterday it was hot. It was like the real feel was like 100 and something degrees, and you could see and smell the smoke. Ugh. I felt like a big brisket.
27: I thought the world was ending at one point.
3: I felt like someone was going to slice me and make a sandwich out of me.
7: That much meat.
3: The world is ending.
7: We're delicious.
3: But we're damn tasty.
7: I wonder if that's real.
3: Do you think we're smoking like a brisket?
7: We are getting smoked as we're walking around, aren't we?
3: Well, that's how you barbecue. It's a slow cook.
7: Right.
3: I mean, you cook with smoke.
7: Yeah.
3: In a hot oven.
7: They're handing out masks and everything today. It's that smoky. So we probably are getting more delicious on the inside. As we're dying as well.
3: What kind of sides do we want? I want macaroni and cheese. Back to you.
7: Terrible. Well, that smoke we know can be very dangerous for sensitive people like very young children, the elderly, and people with health conditions. So keep that in mind if you're going outside.
3: It's good for your briskets.
7: Yeah. Okay. California lawmakers are considering two bills to track how much water data centers use as AI fuels industry growth. One bill would require developers to share estimated water use before building. The other would require yearly reports on actual water use once centers are open. Data centers, which we know house computer servers, often need a lot of water for cooling. California already has more than 330 without knowing details like how much water they'll need or who will pay for it. Supporters of the new bills say the fast growth of these centers makes it important to track water use now. Opponents say current laws are enough and data centers are not unusually water intensive. So there is a debate. And finally, Wallet Hub is out this week with its rankings of best cities for recreation in America. Wallet Hub looked at 100 of the largest U.S. cities and considered stats in 46 metrics, including the number of public beaches, fishing places, and restaurants per capita, the costs associated with enjoying those activities, and the quality of parks and playgrounds. Any guesses what the number one city is for recreation?
3: Recreation?
7: Yes.
3: Don't say Las Vegas.
7: It is Las Vegas.
3: No.
7: Yes.
3: Really?
7: Yeah. I didn't know they had a lot of parks out there, but apparently they came in first, followed by Orlando, Cincinnati, and Atlanta. And in bad news for Scary and myself, Jersey City, New Jersey ranked dead last.
27: Wow.
7: Yeah.
3: Okay.
7: No fun in Jersey.
3: You can walk to the train.
7: Right. I guess. And those are your three things.
8: Check it out.
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3: You know, you hear us talking about these heroes that are recognized by our friends at Tunnel to Towers. 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
27: Wow, that's amazing.
3: And they're continuing their efforts to eradicate veteran homelessness at the same time. 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
19: Hey, just as a little reminder, if you go to the gym and you have your earbuds in, or if you're on a plane or just anywhere walking down the street and you're listening to music in your headphones or earbuds, whatever. If you sing out loud, it's a lot louder than what you hear.
2: Uh-huh.
19: You've heard people do this, right?
2: Yes.
1: Yeah.
19: Danielle.
1: I do it all the time.
19: So, Danielle, you in the gym.
1: Yeah.
19: So, you get on the treadmill, and you don't... Do you realize you're singing?
1: No, sometimes I don't. But then somebody might tell me I am.
19: I mean, has anyone told you, hey, you're really singing loudly over
1: there? Oh, yeah. Well, hasn't just been in the gym. Be like...
9: Hello? Hello?
19: Well, see, because we're in this business and we understand life with headphones on,
9: mm-hmm.
19: we know that when they're on, you know, and you speak, mm-hmm. you don't hear yourself speak, so you speak louder mm-hmm. you know, without knowing it. You've never been with someone and they have headphones on or their earbuds in, and you go, hey, what are you doing? What?
9: Yeah. All the time.
19: They start screaming, yeah. and there's no need, because you're right there.
20: I like this. This is my favorite song. You like this song?
19: Yeah. Sing along.
9: This happens when I go to do an Amazon return, because I normally do them when I'm on my walk. So I have my earbuds in, I'm on my walk, and I forget I have my earbuds in, and the lady will be like, oh, is that it? That's it! Thank you so much!
19: Oh, my God.
9: And they're like, really? Right here.
19: This is so funny. The things we do.
20: I've been on a walk before, and I don't realize that somebody behind me maybe is running, so they're catching up to me, and I've just ripped a big one, and they've been like, whoa, that was a good one there. Like, oh my goodness, sorry. I didn't even realize you were behind me. I didn't know you were around. Sorry.
19: How did we get into farting all of a sudden?
9: Because Froggy's in the
19: room. Things we do.
20: That's right.
19: It's true. God, we were... Oh, I can't tell the story. Never mind.
9: You tease.
21: What?
9: Tell it.
21: What?
19: We were flying back from Europe the other day, and someone in the cabin got gassy, and it was so bad.
22: I remember a text message about that.
19: I'm sorry, what?
22: I remember a text message about that.
19: From who?
22: From you.
19: What did I say?
22: Shall I read it?
9: Read it.
22: Hold one second.
19: I mean, it was really, really bad.
22: Do you really want me to read the text?
19: And what makes me scared is, well, go ahead.
22: Because it identifies who the person was that did it.
19: Yeah, so there were four of us. It was Akile and Renita and Alex and me, and then four other people.
22: Okay. Yes. And where did it go? Oh. I farted and really smelled up the first class cabin, like boiled eggs.
9: Okay, well, there we go.
19: Okay, so it was me.
9: Now we know who it was.
19: Okay, here's the problem. Mm. So as we were, like, you know, checking in and we were putting our bags on the thing to make them go through X-ray, whatever. There were people there, and they're on the same flight, and I think they live in New York, and they may listen. I don't know. So they may have come home with a story about how the guy they listen to in the mornings, maybe, if they do listen, stunk up the cabin.
9: Oh, boy.
19: Made it smell like, it was like boiled egg.
22: Oh. Wow.
19: It's not funny.
22: That's hilarious.
19: It's not funny.
22: Yes, it is. You don't expect that in first class.
9: No, you really don't.
20: First ass.
19: They will never upgrade us ever again.
22: Never again.
19: Anyway, moving on from, yes, Gary, what?
23: I was in my lobby. I went to go wait for the elevator. As soon as the elevator door opened, this guy looks at me, startled, runs out of the elevator. I walk in, the door's closed, and then I get the whiff.
19: Yeah.
22: Oh, you're trapped.
19: And that's where that term comes from.
22: Ugh.
19: Like if someone comes in here and says something really rude and walks out the door, we call it farting and getting off the elevator.
22: Yeah,
19: and you're leaving us to deal with what you left in here. Well, I know, but have you ever... Can we move on? I don't want to talk about this. I'm just realizing I have so many fart stories. I don't want to tell you. You know who has fart stories is Diamond.
9: Oh, forget
22: she
9: it.
22: Does.
19: Diamond.
22: Yeah.
19: Don't you have any good fart stories? Come on.
22: Well, I fart so much that I don't think that any of them are actual stories. Like, I have to fart right now, and I'm trying not to do it.
19: Well, you're in your own little room.
22: Well, because my intern is coming soon, and I don't want her to walk in and be like, whoa.
19: So I thought it through. Now, everyone, Diamond, when you're on a plane, apparently, and maybe I'm wrong, but I think I'm right, the air circulation is like from left to right. It circles. It doesn't go from forward to back.
22: Oh, no.
19: So if I'm sitting over here and you're sitting across the aisle, you're going to get it.
22: Oh.
19: I think that's how that works.
22: The way you said that is so threatening.
19: Let you know.
22: You're going to get
19: it. The thing is, and it's going to come back to me, though. It's like a boomerang, a fart boomerang.
22: Oh, no.
19: It's like the neighborhood cats. It just never goes away.
22: No.
19: Anyway. Hey, speaking of airports, can we talk about airport divorces?
22: Oh, I love them.
19: No, hear me out, because this could be applied to many other things in life beyond airports. Go.
22: So it's when you go to the airport, but the two of you as a couple airport very differently. One likes to be leisurely and maybe get some food and look around, go shopping. The other one likes to basically run to the plane. So you go to the airport and meet up at the gate, or you go separately and still meet up at the gate.
19: Yeah.
22: Oh. I love
19: it. Or just meet up in the seats.
22: Yeah.
19: You don't have to get on the plane together.
22: Yeah.
20: You know who does that?
19: Who does that?
22: Scary.
20: Scary.
22: Yeah.
20: Because Scary has pre-check. and his girlfriend does not. Right. So he leaves her in the security line and says, I'll meet you at the gate.
22: Yep. That's not a mutual divorce, though. Yeah, that is him abandoning.
19: That's him being a total douchebag.
23: Yeah, yeah, yeah, yeah. I'm not taking my shoes off. I don't have to.
22: Okay. You don't have to anymore, man.
19: All right. But the point is this. Thank you. The point is this. What other situations in life, if you're coupled up, you just don't like being with them through the process? So you can split sleeping beds.
22: Yeah,
19: we hear this all the time. That's a lot of people in relationships sleep in separate bedrooms or sleep in separate beds.
22: Yeah, going out with certain friends.
19: Yeah,
22: a lot of couples don't like to hang out with the same people, or you know they'll be like, oh, this person drives me insane. Cool, well I'll go out with them, and you can stay home, no problem.
19: Exactly.
22: Brandon and I are an airport divorce couple for sure, not because of a pre-check or anything.
19: Parties.
22: Parties.
19: Yeah. Mm-hmm. When we go to parties, we don't cling.
22: Yeah.
19: We're with other people.
22: Oh, I think that's how it should be.
19: Yeah. Well, and I think that means you're okay with your relationship. You're
0: like
19: fine.
0: That.
19: You don't have to be joined at the hip.
0: And I like that because I feel like they can hold their own. Like, you know, and they have people that they can talk to. And especially if it's like it's your party that you're going to, it's your friends, and you know that you can leave your significant other to like take care of themselves and they're going to mingle and have a good time.
19: Right.
0: That's a good sign.
19: Going to a bar with Nate is that way because he's always flirting. And I'm saying he's not always like on the prowl for his next victim. Mm-hmm. But I mean, he'll flirt with guys and women, just his conversations with total strangers. Mm-hmm. And then how many times have we been out to lunch with each other and I'm sitting at the table by myself? He's talking to the person at the next table and I have nothing to do.
20: You get angry.
19: I'm like, what about me?
20: You get angry.
22: That hibachi guy. You know the person at the table that always has a conversation with the other people at the table and you're like, please, God,
19: the hibachi table.
20: I have a record. 3 times I've had my meal paid for at hibachi because I am so entertaining at the table. Somebody's like, I got you, bro.
22: It's the same. So
20: put that wallet away. You've been fun.
19: So the hibachi table, the blackjack table.
20: I'm cutting them up, man.
0: Oh my God.
22: Or they're like, please give me the bill. I got to get out of here. He won't stop talking.
20: Like this now. What are you going to be like when you're an old man? Oh, you just wait. I'm going to be the life of every party.
0: You know how your dad is right now?
19: Yes.
0: How Froggy talks. That's going to be Nate.
20: That's me,
19: No, wrong. That's already Nate.
22: Oh, yeah, it is.
19: I mean, we've already decided Nate is an old man.
22: We have to shut him down.
19: All right. We got to get into the horoscopes. Not horoscopes. The Danielle report.
0: Yes.
19: Danielle.
0: Yes.
19: I have an idea.
0: Okay.
19: Tomorrow morning, when I come in to do the show,
0: uh-huh.
19: I'm just going to leave. We're going to have a little divorce.
0: Okay. You'd like that, wouldn't you?
19: And as soon as the song ends, I'll run into the room. Oh, Gandhi already does that.
22: I do divorce you guys every commercial break.
19: You do the control room divorce.
22: You do. You cheat on us. It's so healthy for our relationship, though.
19: Scary also says malls. Absolutely. Like, if you go to the mall with a friend, do your own thing.
0: Oh, absolutely. That is true. We'll meet you later.
22: Yep.
0: Okay. Let's talk about Shia LaBeouf confronting a stalker outside of his home. Her name was Alyssa, and there's a video posted on Instagram. It's on her account.
22: Yeah.
0: And basically, Shia said, hi, how are you? You're scaring my dad. You're scaring my people. You hear me? You know what I'm saying? God bless you. Leave me alone. Now, Alyssa said, Shia, I was not near this person's house, blah, blah, blah. In the video, Shia approached her car, knocked on the driver's side window. He remained calm, which is a little unusual for him, but he is serving probation right now. But anyway, so it's a he said, she said right now, but it's kind of weird. And apparently, I don't know, it's the story is kind of strange. So if you want to Google it, you can read it a little bit more. But yeah.
19: I don't care about him.
0: So, okay. Well, it's a stalker situation, though. It's scary.
19: No, but I'm asking you, is anyone into Shia LaBeouf anymore?
0: I don't know.
22: He's not kinda, for the right reasons.
19: He's kind of... Why are you into him? Because he's a hot mess?
22: It's such a train wreck. Yeah. There's just something happening at all moments. Yeah. I'm like, oh, what do you do now?
19: What was it saying, though? Because I didn't want to hear the story. Because, like, what does he do? Is he acting anymore?
0: No, he's serving probation for attacking two individuals in New Orleans.
19: Oh, so he's got a gig.
0: He's got a gig. Okay. Let's talk about a giraffe born in a British animal sanctuary
9: that has been named after England's soccer star Jude Bellingham. Last weekend, Bellingham scored 2 goals against Norway just hours after the giraffe's arrival, and so the giraffe is now called Jude Bellingham. So there you go. Let's see. Speaking of the World Cup, we know it is Spain and Argentina meeting for the World Cup finals on Sunday. So Messi plays for Spain, right? He's 39, and the big star, I mean, Messi plays for Argentina, sorry. He's 39, and the big star for Spain is Lamine Yamal, who is 19 years old. He's one of their really big ones. The two of them actually had their paths cross years ago, 19 years ago in Spain. Messi was 20 playing for Barcelona, and Yamal was a baby. And what happened was there was a photographer hired to take pictures of Barcelona fans with their kids, with their families, and with some of the players. So a charity auction happened for UNICEF, and Yamal's family won the auction, and he was one of the babies in the shoot.
19: Oh, how funny.
9: So there are pictures of Yamal and there's Messi at 19 with him. How crazy, or 19 or 20. So they've met years ago, and now they're going to meet in the final, Spain-Argentina, on Sunday.
19: Step further, what if Messi's his dad?
9: I don't think so.
22: Okay. That would be shocking.
9: That would be shocking.
19: It'd be, kind of, it'd be really fun story.
9: It'd be interesting. Post Malone will be headlining the FIFA World Cup 2026 closing ceremony. I think it's going to be like 90 minutes before kickoff on Sunday, so be interesting. And then we know we have a huge halftime show happening as well. Trailer for the third season of the Netflix series My Life with the Walter Boys has dropped. That is coming out on August 6th. You know, La La Land will be celebrating its 10th anniversary, so it's going to return to theaters next month. That was released in 2016. Check your local listings if you want to go and see that. And it's Always Sunny in Philadelphia, returning for season 18 next month. That's crazy. That's going to premiere 9 p.m. Eastern on a whole bunch of places on August 17th. What are we watching? Descendants is back with Wicked Wonderland tonight. You also have the series premiere of The Hawk on Netflix. No World Cup games to tell you about. Really sorry about that. I know. Really, it's like withdrawal. It's ridiculous. It's like you're going through something. And that is my Daniel report.
19: Hey, our friend Rosanna Scotto went to see a movie called The Invite. She says it's the funniest movie she's seen in a long time.
9: Really?
19: It's a movie. 96% Rotten Tomatoes. Have you heard about The Invite?
22: No.
9: Okay.
22: Who's in it?
19: These people.
22: Okay.
19: It's directed by Olivia Wilde, starring Seth Rogen, Olivia Wilde, Penelope Cruz, and Edward Norton. It's about a dinner party between two couples that becomes awkward and explores themes of marriage and relationships. Woo! Anyway, she said it was really funny and uncomfortable at times.
22: All right.
19: There you go. Happy birthday, Harry, by the way.
9: Happy birthday, Harry.
3: Who's Harry?
19: This guy that texted in said, tell me happy birthday. My name is Harry. Oh. Happy birthday,
9: happy
19: Harry.
9: Happy birthday.
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2: Trying to get more protein. Trying.
3: Trying?
2: Okay, so is this the right yogurt?
4: That's a good one.
2: What's it called?
4: Faye.
2: Faye.
3: Oh, okay.
2: Oh, it's not phage?
3: I thought it was phage, too. Or fage.
2: Fag.
3: Fag.
2: I'm eating faggy yogurt.
3: No. Nope.
2: Oh, look at the gay guy. No. Eating. Okay. I'm representing. Okay. I didn't know what it was. It's F-A-G-E. I used to think it was. Someone did tell me it was pronounced fag once, and I was like, oh, okay, interesting. Interesting. Promotion and marketing. Mm. Okay, so there's that.
3: I thought we were getting pizza today. That's protein.
2: Okay, about that.
3: What happened?
2: You did say during the World Cup game yesterday. Mm-hmm. Oh, this is when England was winning, by the way.
3: Yeah, yeah.
2: We should celebrate with pizza tomorrow.
3: Yeah.
2: Well, then they lost, so I didn't order.
3: Well, no, that's not what the celebration was.
2: Well, I didn't order pizza.
3: The celebration was because Max got a clean bill of health at the doctor, yeah. And I said we should celebrate with pizza.
2: Don't try to guilt me over my dog.
5: No, that's what she said. That was her response when you said Max got a clean skin. She said, oh, we should celebrate with pizza.
3: Yes. Nah.
5: Oh, she did, I swear.
3: Had nothing to do with the England.
2: You know it down deep. It was about England.
3: I don't even know if they were playing yet, were they?
6: No, they weren't. It wasn't yet.
3: Thank you, okay. Foggy.
2: So I went online. I went to Rubirosa on Grubhub or whatever.
3: Mm-hmm.
2: And I had, they're in my basket right now. I'll show you.
3: They're not in my belly, though.
2: I had all these pizzas. Mm-hmm. There was like 10 pizzas.
3: Yeah.
2: They said, well, we have a maximum order of whatever. And had I ordered their maximum order, it would not have been enough for everyone.
3: Oh, okay.
2: Because we eat.
3: Yeah.
2: And then the raccoons from down the street, they rolled through and eat everything.
3: Yeah.
2: So anyway.
3: Okay.
2: Oh, there's Abby. Come here. Is there someone bringing pizza in?
3: No.
2: Okay, well.
4: Pizza.
2: There you go.
5: Not a ton of protein with pizza anyway, right? If you're on a protein kick.
2: I think a slice of pizza is well-rounded.
5: Okay.
2: As far as nutrition
3: Me
2: goes.
3: Me too.
2: Hey, Abigail.
7: Hi.
2: Good morning.
7: Good morning.
2: How was your ride in today?
7: It was good.
2: Did you almost get hit by another car?
7: No, thankfully.
2: Or did a jar of pickles almost fall on your head?
7: No, concussions or van issues.
2: This is the stuff that happens to Abby. Okay, so there's a big debate going on. Where's my... There's a big debate going on about the time change.
7: Okay.
2: You know, it's been in the news lately, right, Gandhi, about how Congress moved it through. Now,
5: it's passed through the House.
2: The House,
5: so now
2: rather.
5: The Senate, I believe, has to take it.
2: Mm. Okay, so there is a debate here.
7: Mm-hmm.
2: Some people think no, they don't want it to change. They want us to move our clocks forward and backward, you know, several times a year. Other people say no, leave it alone.
7: Mm-hmm.
2: Leave it the hell alone. And then Nate brings up a good point in the debate. Well, it also depends on where you live on the continent.
4: Yeah,
5: for sure.
4: Yeah. The farther east you are in your time zone, it's going to get light earlier. But if you're in, I don't know, somewhere in western North Dakota, it might not get light until 10:30 in the morning.
5: Huh. Is it east-west that makes a difference, not north-south?
2: Huh? Well, I know north-south.
4: No, no, no. North-south sun rises.
2: North-south is different, too.
5: Yeah.
4: Correct.
2: No, it gets light here first before Miami.
4: But as far as the time zone goes, that follows... east to west.
2: Yeah, time zone thing. Okay.
4: So
6: yeah, the latest sunrise in Florida would be around like 8:30. It was like 8:28 was the latest that could possibly rise.
4: Yeah.
5: That's
4: and as
5: crazy.
4: The sun crosses the continent, there's some parts of a western part of a time zone that is going to be very dark late. But I don't know. Keep it the way it is. I don't change clocks. I don't want to change a clock ever again in my life.
3: Oh, you want to just leave it?
4: Leave it.
3: Okay.
4: Leave it
3: right
4: now.
3: Right now.
4: Don't touch it.
3: Okay.
2: Okay. So you don't want to leave it the way it is. You just want to leave your clock the way it
4: is. Yes, I don't want to ever have to change a clock.
2: Okay, so Abby, in this poll, may we do an Instagram poll
7: at
2: Elvis Duran Show?
7: Absolutely.
2: All right. I'm ripping this off. Someone else is doing a poll. We'll rip them off. There's Morning Brew.
7: Okay. Mm-hmm.
2: Which it's our favorite read every morning. They have a poll.
7: Okay.
2: And here it is. Stand by for their poll. Let me know if you're ready for their poll.
7: I'm ready.
5: Anytime you're ready. I'm ready to hear about this.
2: Hell did they go? Here it is. Okay. Here's their reader poll. Do you want permanent daylight saving time? Okay. The first answer is yes. I want that later daylight and no changing the clock. I want that. Later daylight and no changing the clock.

0: Or, no, I don't want the morning darkness, and I'm willing to switch twice a year. I wish it could be permanent standard time instead, or I don't care what they change, as long as I don't have to switch my clock. These are different things you can, different ways you can put
1: okay.
0: it. This makes no sense.
1: Do you
0: sense.
1: Remember all that? I'm going to go on the morning brew and
2: can't we just wait? Yes, I want to spring forward. Yes, I want to fall behind.
3: That's
2: or
3: good.
2: Yes, I want to stay this way.
3: How about
0: or never spring or fall?
2: Yeah.
4: Do you want
2: yeah.
4: to change your clock in October? Yes or no? No.
2: Yeah.
5: No. Right. That means standard time.
4: Yeah.
5: We
4: that
5: are
4: means
5: on daylight time.
4: Yeah.
5: We want permanent daylight.
6: Okay. I know. Am I the only one that does not care?
1: Yes.
4: Yeah.
6: You all care about this so much?
0: Well, I care just because I need content for the show.
2: Oh, okay. I mean, to be honest, I would rather it be lighter when we get up in the morning. Like, but you know what I mean? Like,
3: yeah, but the time you wake up, it's dark anyway.
2: Yeah, I know, but it's but it still gets a little bit. Sometimes I feel like when I'm driving in, it's still a little bit lighter. Like, you know?
0: So what do you want? How would you vote?
2: So I guess, would it be?
3: You want to change
2: I want to change the clock, right?
0: Yeah. So you want to keep it the way it is.
3: Yes.
0: Okay, if you say anything else, you're going to confuse everything.
2: Yes.
3: She wants to fall back and fall.
6: Does she believe in a time change or not? That's it, right?
5: She wants permanent standard time. You want to go back to standard time in the fall and stay
0: okay.
5: there.
0: Okay, okay. This is really making me want to, like, I want to kick something. It has to be simple, Abby, in the question.
1: Okay, yes. I'll make it clear.
0: Do you never want to change your clock or do you want to change your clock?
1: Me, I don't want to change the
0: clock. I'm not asking you personally.
1: Oh. Right.
0: This is the question, I think.
1: Okay.
0: Do you want to change your clocks or do you not want to change your clock?
1: Okay. Gorgeous.
4: And the time would be the time we're in right now, right?
0: Okay. See, you're adding stuff. And
2: yeah.
0: You're
2: why?
3: It's important. It's important because if you want it to permanently
0: you're right.
3: be the time
0: you're right, you're right,
3: in
0: right,
3: winter.
0: Right.
3: That's a different story.
0: Isn't it funny how every time we have a conversation about the time change, it's like, wait a minute.
3: This is worse than Danielle's cat eating. Remember that story?
2: What?
0: We ate Danielle's cat?
6: What story? I don't remember. We were talking about the cat waking up at a different time when the clock changed.
2: Yes! It messes up my cat!
0: No, it messes up my dogs.
2: It messes up babies. It messes up a lot of things.
0: What's that?
7: If this bill passes, do we never change them again, or do we go back to where it was and we only change one more time?
0: Okay, well, I don't know. Okay, now that guy.
3: It stays this.
0: It stays exactly where you are today.
7: Okay. That's fine. Yes. I'm just trying to understand.
0: Okay, can we take a vote on how this can most easily be understood?
1: Yes.
0: Right
1: now, I have written down, do you want to change your clock? Do you not want to change your clock?
0: Okay.
3: That's pretty good.
6: Does anyone actually change the clock anymore?
1: Yeah, I guess it's more.
0: Like I have an oven at home.
2: Yeah,
0: I have to
2: my
0: change
2: stove.
0: It.
2: Yeah.
1: Do you want the clock to
0: microwave.
1: Change or do you not want the clock to change?
6: I'm just trying to think of how I could complicate it more.
2: We could write, do you want it to get lighter earlier? Do you want it to get darker later? That's changing, right? Doesn't
3: no,
2: that affect
3: that's
2: it?
3: Confusing.
2: But that's what affects it.
5: No, it's
0: too vague.
6: Can we also have an I don't care button? I don't care.
0: Can you do an I don't care button?
1: Sure, I can do. I can try. I'll put it. I'll put something there for the people who don't care.
0: Hold on a second. Let's go to the peeps. Let's go talk to Colleen. Hi, Colleen.
8: Hi.
0: I love Red Bank, New Jersey, by the way.
8: Oh, me too. It's great.
0: That's why you live there.
2: Yeah.
0: So changing clocks. You enjoy changing the clocks. So why is that?
8: Oh, it's like so fun. It's a holiday you get twice a year. It changes everything up. So if you're ever feeling stale in your life, it's like, oh, wait, I got to get up an hour earlier now. It's exciting. I'm a fan of fall back, personally. I like when it gets dark at 4:30. I don't know. Something's wrong with me.
0: Okay. No. This is not a judgment that we're not judging.
2: I do like the fall back because we get that extra hour of sleep. That's very nice.
8: Exactly.
0: But they also say that
8: and
0: extra hour of sleep.
8: Forward gets you excited.
0: They're saying that when you change the clocks, it messes everyone up.
2: Mm.
0: All right, so you enjoy, you call it, you think it's a holiday, is what you said. That's the word you use.
8: Yeah, it's totally a holiday.
0: It's a celebration. Time to celebrate the changing of the time. Okay.
8: Yeah.
0: All right. Yes.
6: Does this still impact the farmers or not?
3: Farmers don't care. Read about that. They don't care.
0: Well, so I did read, I thought I read they do care. It depends on where their farm is located.
3: Probably that.
0: Okay, now you're agreeing with me.
3: Probably that, but the vast majority of farmers don't care. And they did try this back in 19... You were alive, Elvis. 1974.
1: Goodness. Do you speak on behalf of all farmers?
6: No.
3: They didn't stick with it.
6: Nate's the
3: They got to October.
0: Are you speaking for the farmers?
2: He is.
3: I'm speaking for farmers.
0: Okay.
3: Seriously.
0: All right, Colleen. So you're saying your vote is... keep it the way the system is currently. You want to change that clock twice a year.
8: Yeah. I mean, like,
9: Nate said they tried it once and everyone rebelled. Now, so let's just, we keep doing this.
3: Let me clarify. In 1974, they got to October and they're like, oh, this change is terrible. We don't do change well. They didn't. Yeah, they didn't try it. They didn't go through it.
0: Okay. Well, Colleen, thank you. Thank you. Your vote has been tabulated. Oh, boy. And thanks for listening. Yes, Nate.
3: Do you remember when we moved horoscopes? Right. We used to do them. This is an example. 6:10. We used to do them. We moved them to 6:25. There was furor and uproar for a month, and then everybody got used to it. We got to just do the same thing with these clocks.
0: I don't want to live in a world with furor.
3: Yeah. Or uproar.
0: Uproar. I can stomach some uproar. It's the furor that kind of bothers me.
1: Oh, God.
0: All right. Well, okay, so let me know when that poll is up.
1: Okay, I'll go get that up now.
0: In the time we've talked about it, you could have put it up five times.
1: I really could have, probably.
0: So how do you personally feel?
1: I don't want to change the clocks. I do not like it when it gets dark at 4 p.m. That's just really depressing.
7: Yeah, I don't want that either.
0: All right.
3: Abby.
0: Okay, this is not a run for Congress or anything. This is
3: being voted on.
0: Okay, thank you. All right.
1: Thank you.
0: Okay, thank you. Thank you, Abby, everyone. Nice and easy before. By the way, Abby, are you totally shut out of going to see Ariana Grande? Did you not get tickets?
1: I didn't get tickets, sadly. Ben offered a ticket to me for tonight, but I have a doctor's appointment later and don't think I can make it.
0: Okay, all right.
1: Sadly.
0: Well, how many more nights is she in town?
5: She's got another two shows after this, right?
0: Oh, yeah. Go find some tickets. We'll get Abby some tickets.
2: You can't get tickets from this place?
1: I haven't really tried that hard.
2: Okay.
1: That's on me.
0: We get tickets. Oh, let's not publicize that.
2: Okay.
0: We don't get tickets at all.
2: No, never. Nope.
0: No.
1: Never.
0: All right. Well.
1: Okay.
0: Scary saw Ariana Grande.
1: I know you had great seats.
5: She was awesome. You should try and go. I'm gonna try and help you go.
1: How'd you
0: get those seats?
5: What?
0: They
5: fell in my lap at the last minute. So
0: yeah, that's not how that works. All right. Thank you, Abby.
1: Thank you.
0: Let us know when that poll is up. Yes. It'll be time to change the clocks by the time we get done with this conversation. All right. Well, you know what? Every year here at Z100 in New York, we do the Summer Bash. And every year we have so much fun at Hudson Yards. It's a totally free event, and we're all outside. And it's always a great night. Do you agree?
2: Yeah. Oh, I love it. It's one of my favorites. It's a beautiful night for the most part. It's a really cool area. Everyone's in a good mood, and you get to see some of the coolest bands, popular and up and coming.
0: When's that happening?
2: August 6th.
0: August 6th, the day after my birthday.
3: Correct.
0: Okay.
2: Oh, wow.
0: August 6th at Hudson Yards. If you want to go, just show up, right? Mm-hmm. And of course, our headliner, our buddy Charlie Puth. Can you imagine? Charlie Puth's going to be playing for us.

0: Hey, it's Gary Jones. This is the first summer in a long time that I've been looking forward to treating myself to new clothes. In the beginning for me, jumping on these GLP-1s was more about weight loss and just getting healthier. 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
6: All right, so the poll is officially up.
7: Yeah, okay. I think this poll is confusing.
8: Oh, damn it.
7: Oh, Lord Almighty. I'm sorry. I'm being honest. I just want to be honest.
6: No, I'm going to hear you out.
7: Okay.
6: Let me read the poll, then you tell me what you think, okay?
7: Okay.
6: So if you go to our Instagram, at Elvis Duran Show, at Elvis Duran Show, the poll is up. And here's what it says. Okay, what am I doing? Elvis Duran Show. How do you work this?
7: I could say what my dad always says. Doesn't say anything.
6: Here's the poll. It's in the story, right? How do you feel about daylight savings? You can choose from one of these three. I want to change the clocks. I do not want to change the clocks. Or I don't care.
7: Okay.
6: It's pretty simple.
7: Yeah. No.
6: Okay, so Danielle, what's the poll?
7: I look at it, and when it says, I want to change the clocks.
6: Hold on. You just voted for me?
8: Yeah, I did.
6: I want to vote to... what did we vote for?
8: Faster.
7: How dare you?
6: Hold on. What did I just vote for?
8: You voted to keep it the way
9: it is.
8: The clocks are, and we don't change the clocks again.
7: That's not what I'm taking from this poll.
6: Okay.
7: So, from what I'm taking away from this poll is, I want to change the clocks, meaning back and forth.
6: Right.
7: Between fall and spring.
6: Yes.
7: Right. That's not what Nate thinks. Nate's saying, I want to change the clocks from now, from where we are now. So it's very confusing because I look at it and I go, I want to change the clocks back and forth. Okay, do I or don't I? Or I don't want to change the clocks back and forth.
6: Okay, this is getting more confusing.
7: Yes.
10: Should it just be like a daylight savings time? Yes or no?
7: Yes. That should have been easy. That would have been easy.
6: You know, I tell you why we can't do that, because a lot of people don't understand it.
7: Yeah.
10: Well, they don't understand this anyway.
7: Right.
6: All right. I think it's okay the way... Okay. It should say, I do not want to change the clocks ever again from where we are right now.
7: Right. Yeah. That's... Right.
6: Abby!
8: Elvis Duran for the win!
7: Right.
6: Okay, do you all
7: that's
6: agree?
7: That's what Nate... Yes.
6: Okay.
7: Yes.
6: Abby, can you change... Why am I yelling? Abby, can you please change it to, I don't want to ever change the clocks from where we are right now?
7: Right.
6: Meaning 7:32 a.m. forevermore.
7: Or...
6: Can you do that? What?
10: What if there are the people like the woman that we just talked to that does like the later time, so she wants it to be on that one and then not change the clocks from that time?
6: Okay, then it's we're getting in the weeds here.
8: You gotta say standard versus daylight.
6: And no one will get it again.
11: Right.
6: You stay over there. Okay. Abby.
12: Right, yeah.
6: Just change that one line.
12: Which one? The first one or the second
6: one?
12: Yeah,
6: I do not want to... I do not want to change the clocks. The second one. I do not want to change the clocks. I want it to be where it is right now.
11: Okay. I do not like green eggs and ham, Sam. I am.
10: Can you put that many words in a poll?
12: We're going to see.
6: We're going to push it to the limit, baby. All right, Danielle, duly noted.
7: Yeah, thank you.
6: Nate, please don't say anything.
13: This person's extra confusing. They texted in, I want to change the clocks twice a year. I never want to change the clock again. Wait a minute.
6: That's two different things.
12: Okay.
10: This is why we can't have nice things.
12: Okay, so can I say, I want to change the clocks twice a year for the first one, and then the second one is, I want...
6: To leave the
12: to
6: clocks
12: leave it as it is
6: where
12: now.
6: It is forevermore.
8: Right now.
6: Yeah, well, I want to leave the clock where it is right now, until the end of time.
12: Okay.
6: All right, we got to move on.
7: Can you do that?
6: Please go to our Elvis Duran Show account on Instagram. Elvis Duran Show. It's on the story. Mm-hmm. And the thing, it's a story, so you got to hit that button because the time is up.
7: Right.
6: Stories don't last long.
12: And I say I want to leave the clocks as is.
6: That's not what I said, Abby.
12: Right.
6: Abby.
12: I'm just, you know, I'm trying to shorten it a little.
8: Verbatim.
10: I don't think she can use that many words in a poll.
12: No, I'm going to try to push it.
10: Okay.
6: Use it.
10: What about...
6: Okay.
10: There's a person who has an even worse suggestion.
12: Yeah, you can't put that many words in a
6: What's
12: poll.
6: That?
10: Why don't we just change it 30 minutes? A nice compromise.
7: Oh, my gosh.
8: That's so stupid.
7: Abby said you can't put that many in the poll.
6: Okay. I want to leave the clocks where they are right now forevermore. Can you say that?
12: All
6: right. I tell you what, you work on that.
12: All right, I'll work on that.
6: But,
9: if you would, just go to Elvis Duran Show on Instagram. It'll be perfect soon. Yeah. But keep in mind, if you vote now, whatever you voted for may change.
7: Right. It may not be what you think it is.
9: You may have voted for something you don't agree with. Right. I don't know. Serious Welcome stuff. To politics. All right. Into the three things we need to know. Then we have a five-gum, $1,000 free money phone tap on the way. All right. What's going on, Gandhi?
10: All right. Mexico's foreign ministry is formally asking U.S. prosecutors to investigate the deaths of Mexican migrants who have died in ICE custody. The request follows the recent death of a Mexican national, Lorenzo Salgado Araujo, who was shot and killed by an ICE agent during a July 7th raid in Houston. So far, at least 17 Mexican nationals have died during immigration enforcement operations throughout President Trump's second term, with 14 deaths reported while in ICE custody and three during other agency operations. Horse-drawn carriage workers are expected to speak out today against the bill that would end their industry here in New York City. Family members of a teenager who died in a Central Park horse carriage crash last month broke down in tears yesterday, advocating for the bill at a city council hearing. Those for it say there's been too many dangerous events with horse carriages and site safety concerns for those horses. The union representing horse carriage workers says this would destroy their livelihood, and they're advocating for safety changes instead. The bill would phase out the industry over the next 3 years and provide a program to help transition workers into other jobs.
6: Abby, we have another poll.
10: How are you going to word this one?
6: Do you want to be torturing horses in Central Park or not?
10: That's good.
6: Okay, back to you.
10: All right. And finally, we talked about it earlier, Argentina heading to their second straight World Cup final. Sorry, Danielle.
7: That's all right.
10: The defending champion scored two late goals to beat England 2-1 in Wednesday's semifinal in Atlanta. They'll now meet Spain in Sunday's final in New Jersey.
7: Let's go, Spain!
10: Let's go, Spain. Argentina enters the final, having won all their matches at the World Cup, while Spain is unbeaten, with Cape Verde the only team to earn a draw with them. England will face France in Saturday's third-place match. And those are your three things.
6: This texter says, wait a second. Doesn't Congress have bigger fish to fry? Abby! Abby! Can we do a poll about bigger fish to fry? Do we think they have bigger fish to fry? All right. Your $1,000 free money phone tap's coming up.
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20: Oh, wow. It's already Thursday. It's Food News Thursday.
21: Yeah.
20: Froggy on his way with Thursday's Food News. It's also day four of our five gum $1,000 Free Money Phone Tab. And I refuse to move forward until I have a piece of gum from Five Gum. What do you have? What's our flavor today?
22: Ooh, it's Spearmint Rain.
20: Spearmint Rain?
22: Yeah.
20: All right. Welcome to the stage, Spearmint Rain.
21: Oh.
20: Is that your drag name?
22: It will be now.
20: I'm chewing Spearmint Rain from Five Gum. Wow.
21: Good.
20: I'm looking at the world through Spearmint Rain glasses now. This is really great. Do you chew gum?
21: Yeah. Oh, yeah. Did I had some yesterday. Yeah. And as soon as I opened the pack of the five gum,
0: seven people in the studio stuck their little hands out. Can I have a piece? Can I have a piece? Can I have a piece?
20: Yeah.
0: Okay, yeah, sure.
20: What is this, Halloween? Go buy your own.
10: Halloween.
20: Well, let me tell you, the spearmint rain, about 15 seconds in, it kicks in.
10: It opens your sinuses a little bit.
20: Yeah.
10: Yeah, right?
20: Oh, my gosh. Anyway, so we were talking about the importance of chewing gum the other day. Do not discount the things other than freshening your breath. Things like what? Making you smarter?
10: Yeah. Opening, it increases your blood flow.
20: Increases blood flow. Mm-hmm. It may not make you smarter, but it'll make you recall things in your brain you forgot about.
0: Mm-hmm. Mm. Well, it does help with recall. That's what it does. It's supposedly if you chew the gum while you're studying and then you chew gum again while you're taking the test, you're supposed to remember what you were studying.
20: I want to know what chewing gum has to do with eliminating sadness.
0: Mm, let me look that up.
20: Because I've got to be honest, before I started chewing this piece of gum, I was pretty sad.
10: Okay.
0: I mean, I get happier when people chew gum that have bad breath. I'm okay, very sad when I'm being breathed upon.
10: Yeah, you're nicer to be around when that
20: five
10: happens.
20: Gum comes in flavors made to stimulate the senses. And that's what it's about. If you haven't had a piece, you need to do it. Go get some five gum. You know where they sell gum. I'm not going to give you the addresses of all the places that sell gum in America. You go find your five gum retailer today. It's easy. Five gum. And thanks to them, you're winning $1,000 now with a free money phone tap if you're calling 100 at 800-242-0100.
19: Don't answer the phone, Elvis Duran. The Elvis Duran phone tap.
13: All right, Danielle, it's all up to you. What do you have?
10: All right, Nicole emailed us and she says, my mother is always garbage picking. I want you to call and make believe that you're the owner of one of the items and tell her you saw her running across the street with something that belongs to you.
20: Out of the garbage can?
10: Yeah, you know when you throw away your stuff and, you know, sometimes the neighbors pick it up and they call it a treasure.
20: Ew.
10: That's what we did.
20: So who are you calling here?
10: We are calling Nicole's mom.
20: Okay, and you're calling her?
10: I'm calling her.
20: Is Nicole listening in on the other line?
10: Oh, Nicole is listening.
20: Okay, here we go.
23: Hello?
10: Yeah, can I talk to Phyllis Pokia, please?
23: Who is this?
10: This is Michelle Lobby.
23: From where?
10: I live above the Image Place.
23: I'm Phyllis.
10: You've been stealing some stuff from in front of the Image Place?
23: Excuse me?
10: You know what I'm talking about?
23: No, I don't know what the hell you're talking about.
10: Yeah, you know, people put things in front of the building, some TVs, some VCRs on garbage day, and you've been taking the stuff and taking them up to your house?
23: Are you crazy?
10: No, I'm not crazy. You and your slippers and your hair clip?
23: Never happened.
10: I know it's you. I've been asking around the neighborhood.
23: I don't understand what you're talking about.
10: Well, here's my problem, Phyllis. I put a television out there and you took it, so you stole it from me.
23: Never happened. You're wrong.
10: I'm not wrong.
23: Yes, you are wrong.
10: I got it on tape, honey. It was a while ago.
23: I'd like to know who gave you my phone number.
10: Don't worry about who gave me your phone number. Who else is trash that would go out in their slippers?
23: Excuse me?
10: You always pick up the garbage and take it in your house.
23: I don't know what you're talking about.
10: You don't remember coming outside and picking up trash and taking it in your house?
23: No, I swear to God, no.
10: That's stealing.
23: The only thing I ever picked up, and it was a little TV. We plugged it in, the thing didn't work, and I threw it back out again.
10: Well, that's my TV.
23: It was old. I mean old. They were relics.
10: They were relics?
23: They were old TVs.
10: To you, some people, but to me, it was my cherished property.
23: No, these were in the garbage. These were at the curb. You're wrong, I'm telling you.
10: I mean, the next time you want to steal from me, ring the bell. I'll let you in.
23: No, you're wrong. You're totally wrong. What color was it?
10: What color's your TV?
23: I have a wood one.
10: What, did you steal that one, too?
23: No, unfortunately, somebody gave it to me because I'm so because I'm trash.
10: Listen, you know, next time you want to steal something, I'll sell it to you.
23: Nobody stole nothing, sweetheart. Not me. Okay? You don't know what the you're talking about.
10: Look, I know what the I'm talking
23: no,
10: about.
23: No, you don't.
10: Yes, I have it on video.
23: Well, if it's near the curb, it's garbage.
10: No, it's not. I had no place to put it in my house, so I placed it there until I found a place to put it. That don't mean it's garbage.
23: If it's outside, people assume it's garbage. It's common sense.
10: No, I don't throw things away to support your habit.
23: Well, is that refrigerator yours outside, too? It's on the curb. Are you leaving it out there because you have no room?
10: No, it's not, but it's a friend of mine, and I'm sure she'll be back for it when she needs it.
23: You're full of lady.
10: You're going to pick it up anyway because you think it's garbage, so you'll wind up stealing it later on.
23: Yeah, right.
10: All right, whatever.
23: Give me a break, okay?
10: Do you want me to take you shopping for a new wardrobe? I could help you out, maybe do a little makeover on you.
23: You have no clue who I am.
10: Well, I do know who you are.
23: No, you don't know.
10: You're the PJ Slippers lady. Everybody knows who you are.
23: Nope, sorry. You got me mixed up with somebody. I'm warning you, you definitely do. What color hair do I got?
10: You got brown hair.
23: You're wrong. No, I don't.
10: What color hair you got?
23: None of your business. You seem to know me so well.
21: Oh, stop it. Just stop.
23: Yeah, I don't have brown hair.
21: What color you got then? No hair?
23: Yep, I'm bald. You're right. That's it. Stop breaking my balls. I got things to do. I don't have time for this.
21: All right, I got things to do too. Like tell you, this is Danielle. You've just been phone tapped.
23: Oh my God. I'm going to kill you, Nicole. Listen to them two. How embarrassing. You're going to get a kick in your butt.
19: The Elvis Duran phone tap.
20: I'm sorry. I feel like I just lived through hell.
21: Why? That was a good phone tap.
1: Are you Garrett?
20: You heard that gum that Danielle was smacking?
21: Yeah.
20: That was five gum.
21: Okay.
20: Thank you, Danielle.
21: You're welcome.
20: Wow, that was from a long time ago, wasn't it?
21: Yep.
20: Hey, people are checking in on text about the great things that five gum can do for you.
21: There you go.
20: As an educator, this texter says, we give it to our students mid-test to keep them going.
21: Oh.
20: Also, since chewing gum helps you lose weight as you chew instead of eating out of boredom. All right. Well, whatever.
21: Oh, now Scary wants it.
20: You want some?
21: Scary.
20: They shouldn't have five gum with GLP-1s. They don't have that. They don't need it. The flavors are fabulous. We love you, five gum. That cool rush of peppermint. The electric spark of spearmint. Whatever. Pick up five gum today. And thanks to five gum, someone's about to win $1,000. Hold on. Let's see. Push the button. Is this... Hello? Hello?
2: Hello?
20: Hello? Oops.
2: Hello?
20: Hi, who's this?
2: Marianne!
20: I'm sorry. Was that you just on the phone tap a second ago? Wait, I can't hear you. What's your name?
2: Marianne!
20: Is it Marianne? Is that right? Diamond. Is that Marianne?
2: Yes.
20: Okay, good. It's Marianne.
2: Are
20: yes.
2: You kidding me?
20: We're not kidding you. You are indeed Marianne. Congratulations.
21: Woo! Marianne!
20: Marianne.
2: Right.
20: Marianne. Marianne. Oh my God. You just won $1,000.
2: Oh my God. I've been listening to you guys for over 30 years.
21: Woo!
20: My gosh.
21: Hey, oh, that's so nice.
20: What?
21: No idea what she's saying.
20: Look, the phone's kind of freaky, but look, first of all, thank you for listening all these years. And secondly, congratulations. Enjoy your money.
2: I'm talking to Elvis Duran.
20: Yes, you are.
21: Yes, hi, hello, Marianne.
20: Danielle's over here. Want to say hi to Danielle?
2: Oh, hello! Oh my goodness! I'm shaking.
20: I love that. You know what?
21: You are fabulous.
20: You are fabulous. Don't let anyone tell you otherwise. Congratulations, Marianne. Where are you from? Let me guess. Are you from New York?
2: I'm from Kentucky, New York.
21: Who? Kentucky, New York? What's Kentucky?
20: What? Coxsackie, New York.
21: What is it?
20: Coxsackie.
2: Yeah.
20: Yes. Oh, Coxsackie.
21: Oh, that's where the virus started. The Coxsackie virus.
20: Congratulations.
2: Yes.
20: Wow.
21: There's so much to unpack.
20: This is the best day ever. I love you. I'm $1,000. We're going to send it to Set Cucky.
3: No. Coxsackie is right next to Climax.
21: Wow.
20: Oh, it's... I love that. Rolled into Climax with all this cash, baby. You're going to have a great day. Thank you.
2: I'm going to have a great day. Oh, my God. You made my day. Thank you so much. I love you guys. I listen to you every morning.
20: You made our day, too. Okay, hold on. Hold on. And don't go away, Marianne. 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Another satisfied customer.
3: Wow.
21: Marianne.
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20: We love Coxsackie. 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
20: Right. Okay, thank you.
21: You're welcome.
20: Okay. All right.
21: If you got kids, you know what it is.
20: I gotta go.
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1: Our favorite day of the week, it's Food News Thursday. Froggy, are all ready to go with your food news?
2: I am so ready to go.
1: All right. Make it extra good today.
2: Okay. Extra tasty.
1: Please do. We're about to go around the room. Danielle report coming up?
3: Yeah.
1: Okay. Can we talk about a few movies?
4: Okay.
1: That we need to see?
4: All right.
1: I was reading about this last night. I Play Rocky.
4: Oh, yes. I read about that this morning.
1: The story of how Sylvester Stallone fought to get Rocky, the film, done with himself in the lead.
4: Mm-hmm.
1: I didn't know it. I thought he was just...
4: I think he wrote the script, right? Because I think he was an up-and-comer, and I think that was the way he thought he was going to put himself on the map or something.
1: Well, they're saying, though, in this film, beyond that, that Apollo Creed, who is his arch enemy, right, in the original Rocky, is not his arch enemy. It's the producers and studio heads in Hollywood.
4: Wow.
1: They make them out to be throwing obstacles in Sylvester Stallone's way every step of the way to try to get this film made. And the actor who plays Rocky, oh, I love him, is Anthony Ippolito.
4: Yeah.
1: And they say his voice is just like Sylvester Stallone's Rocky voice.
4: Oh.
1: So I'm looking forward to seeing that.
4: Comes out in November, I think.
1: Now, the one I'm getting goosebumps just thinking about this other film I'm dying to see. It's The Odyssey.
5: Oh, that is expected to, like, smash box office records, right?
1: Yeah. And they film it in IMAX, but it's the whole thing's done in IMAX, right? Mm-hmm.
6: Correct.
1: Yes.
6: So it's the first movie filmed entirely in 70mm IMAX. And if you can see it on different formats, but if you want to see it in 70mm IMAX, there's very few theaters that are actually showing it because very few theaters are big enough to do that. You cannot get a ticket to see that movie in that format for months.
4: Wow.
6: I looked. You can't. There's the screen up at Lincoln Square.
1: Yeah.
6: It's sold out for the next, like, 3 months.
4: Wow.
1: The Odyssey starring Matt Damon as Odysseus, and Hathaway as Penelope, and Tom Holland's in there, Robert Pattinson,
6: yeah.
1: Lupita Nyong'o, Charlize Theron, Theron, however you want to say it. Isn't Zendaya in it as well?
6: Yeah.
1: I do believe.
5: Mm. It looks good.
4: It's Christopher Nolan, isn't it?
1: Yeah, it is. I'm dying to see it. Of course, it's based on the poem from Homer.
6: The Odyssey.
1: Iliad. Yeah,
6: which is the follow-up to the Iliad, if I'm not mistaken.
1: Just to let you know, for those who are total history geeks, after the Trojan War, you may recall.
5: I remember.
1: After the Trojan War, Odysseus faces a dangerous voyage back to Ithaca, meeting creatures like the Cyclops and all sorts of sirens and calypso along the way.
5: Sounds so good.
1: I bet it happened. It could happen. I see a bunch of people walking around with one eyeball on their forehead.
5: Mm, all the time.
1: Did they say we originally were a one-eyeballed human?
4: Really?
5: I'm going to look that up. I've not heard that.
1: I'm not talking about, you know, like Sammy Davis Jr. or that guy, whatever. I'm talking about people that...
6: Cyclops.
1: Isn't it like a rumor that at one point through evolution, we only had one eye?
5: You're right.
1: Thank you.
5: According to the AI overview, which could be wrong, but...
1: yeah, usually is.
5: It says, evolutionary biologists hypothesize that all vertebrates, including humans, trace their vision back to a tiny cyclops-like ancestor that lived almost 600 million years ago.
4: Wow.
5: It was a worm-like organism.
1: With one eye. Not to be confused with Scary, who has one eyebrow.
5: Right. Yeah. Yeah, yeah.
1: That's what we call him, Frida.
4: You know who else is in it?
1: Frida Kahlo. What?
4: Travis Scott is in it, and he also gives his music in it. The end credit song, I think, is his song or something. So that's cool.
1: So The Odyssey and I Play Rocky, a couple of films. I will actually go to a theater to see a film.
5: Everyone just glazed right past the fact that we all came from a one-eyed worm.
1: Okay, let's go back to that.
5: Just the visual itself is great.
1: I mean, you know. What else you want to add to that?
5: The ancestors are still hanging around. That's all.
1: I see them daily. They slither by from time to time. God, I learn so much every day walking into this room with you guys.
5: Every day.
1: All right. We've got Danielle. We've got Around the Room. We'll start with Danielle. And then I'm going to go around the room to see what's on the minds of the people in the room.
4: All right.
1: All you one-eyed one-eyed worms. Danielle, you're up. What's going on?
4: Billboard published the mid-year rankings for the most streamed songs and the top 10 radio songs. This is from January 2nd through July 2nd. So I'll just give you the top three stream songs. They're saying Alex Warren's Ordinary is number three. Olivia Dean, Man I Need is number two. And Ella Langley, Choosing Texas, comes in at number one. And your top 10 radio songs, I'll just give you the top three. Kalani Folded is third. Olivia Dean, Man I Need is second. And Bruno Mars, I Just Might, came in at number one. So there you go. It has been 10 years since Stranger Things first premiered on Netflix. And to celebrate, you can watch the first season in a VHS special edition. Now, it's not on VHS. It's still on Netflix, but they added like weird VHS type stuff, like slight color bleeding or slight distortion or a warm, fuzzy audio cackling crackle thing. Okay. I don't know. So if you want to watch it that way, you can. By the way, the entire cast returned for a look back of 10 years on the special video. So there you go. Let's see. Jessica Alba is rebooting 13 Going on 30. You remember that rom-com from Jennifer Gardner? It was like one of the coolest ones ever. Look at the interns. Her eyes popped open like, really? I can't wait to see that. So yeah, reboot of 13 Going on 30. Love that. We all know Spain and Argentina are going to the World Cup finals on Sunday. And it's kind of interesting because Messi plays for Argentina. He's 39. And Lamine Yamal is like one of the big breakout stars for Spain. He is 19 years old. The two actually had their paths crossed 19 years ago in Spain. Messi was 20. He was playing for FC Barcelona. And of course, Yamal was a baby. And photographers came to take pictures of the Barcelona players with their kids, with their families, for a charity. And UNICEF wound up having like a little raffle. Yamal's family entered. They won. And he wound up being one of the babies.
5: That's so crazy.
4: So there's a picture of him being, I think it's even bathed by Messi. And at first people were like, are these AI? Because, you know, everybody comes up with these AI pictures.
5: Yeah, that's
4: but
5: what
4: if you do the investigation, it is not. It's an actual story. So
1: Messi's been around that. A while.
4: He is. He's 39.
1: I mean, I wouldn't be surprised if that was the baby Jesus.
4: Okay. Let's talk about both.
1: That's a long time.
4: Lamine Yamal was the baby Jesus?
1: No.
4: Messi wasn't the baby. Messi was the...
1: That's not what I... Oh, you ruined everything.
4: Okay.
1: I'm just saying he's so old that may not have been... What's his name? It may have been the baby Jesus.
4: Oh!
1: It really...
5: Should we start it all over? Start a reset?
1: I don't want to do it.
4: Okay. Post Malone.
1: I mean, for the record, I'm much older than Messi.
4: Okay. Post Malone is going to headline the FIFA World Cup 2026 closing ceremony. There's a lot of really cool people that are going to be showing up to that, going to be showing up to the halftime show. So it's going to be all about the cool people. Descendants Wicked Wonderland is out today, the series premiere of The Hawk on Netflix. And I'm sorry to tell you that there is no World Cup to watch today.
5: Boo.
4: What are you going to do? And that's why Danielle
1: That makes
4: report.
1: Me sad.
4: I know. It sucks.
1: And after Sunday, we're done.
4: Ugh.
1: We're done.
4: Whatever.
1: Diamond.
0: Yes?
1: Your intern, Julie.
0: Yep.
1: Hi, Julie.
0: Hi, Julie.
1: See,
3: hello.
1: The thing is, the way Julie is...
3: Sorry, was that super loud?
1: No, it was perfect. The way Julie is placed, I can't see her.
4: I saw her head pop up.
3: Oh my gosh, I love 13 Going on 30.
4: Yeah.
3: It's only like one of my favorite rom-coms
1: wow.
3: of all time.
1: I love your voice on the air, by the way.
3: Oh, thank you so much.
1: I mean, how many cigarettes do you smoke per day?
4: Stop. Oh my gosh.
1: Do you smoke the J? You smoke the cigarettes? You're smoking something?
3: No, none of the above.
5: It's the wildfires.
1: Is it the wildfires?
3: It 100% is the wildfires and all the yellow arrows.
1: You should hang out and smoke more often. It's a great sound. It's a great sound. We love you, Julie. Thanks for showing up today. Claudia is at Y100.7. Hi, Claudia. How's the show sounding in Miami?
7: Beautiful, like always.
1: You know what to say to Big Daddy. Hey, so we were talking about the Odyssey. You're going to see it today?
7: Yes, I am. Ooh. Jonathan could not wait. He's like, we're going to go see it now. Like, today it's his day off. And he's like, and I'm not. And he's working this weekend. So he's like, no, we need to go today and we're going to watch it. So I need to squeeze in a nap before I go.
1: Gosh.
5: Wow. You can do it.
8: Are you seeing it on the big screen?
7: Yes, I am.
8: Oh, baby.
1: So you're definitely going to IMAX it. You're IMAXing.
7: We're IMAXing, reclined chairs, getting some popcorn. It's going to be good.
4: Oh, that's good.
1: Okay, so we want a full review tomorrow. Can you do that?
7: Yes, I got you.
4: Right. This is almost 3 hours, this movie. It says it's 2 hours and 52 minutes.
8: Her bladder's smaller these days.
4: Yeah, she has a baby in there.
7: I know. So, you know, there may be a trip to the bathroom, but he'll fill me in.
5: Ask them to pause the movie when you have to go.
1: Yeah, like we did for Gandhi when she goes.
5: Thank you.
1: Hey, what is today's line that I need to learn in Spanish? You say it. I'll see if I can translate.
7: Okay, I'll say it slower.
1: Okay.
7: Es jueves, mi día favorito de la semana.
5: Oh, I know what you said.
1: It's our it's our favorite day of the week. Thursday, our favorite day of the week. Is that it?
7: Yes.
1: Yay! Yay! I love that. All right. Then again, she wrote that. I read the whole thing. Speaking Spanish is easier if they write it for you and give you the translation.
5: For sure.
1: All right, Claudia, we love you. Full report on the Odyssey tomorrow, please. Yeah.
7: Gotcha. Love you, too.
4: Do you see what AI says about the movie?
1: What?
4: It says the movie was shot entirely on IMAX cameras, but it had to be kept under the three-hour mark due to the physical limitations of IMAX film platters.
1: Wow.
4: What does that even mean?
1: It almost sounds antiquated, doesn't it? Like the old days of film.
4: Right.
1: All right, got to take a break. We're going to go around the room next, I promise.
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9: Hey, thanks for hanging out with us today. I think we're having a pretty funny show today.
10: Every day. Every damn day.
9: Not every day.
10: Most days.
9: Some days are diamonds, some days are stones. Is that the line?
10: I don't know.
9: Some days are diamonds. It's a song.
10: How's it going? I don't know this.
9: Some days are diamonds, some days are something.
10: Okay, let's see.
9: Meaning some, it doesn't matter.
10: Okay.
9: I had something I want to bring up. Oh, okay. We're about to do Around the Room, and Garrett has a special gift for me in a towel.
11: Yes.
10: Oh. Not me.
9: He walked in today and said, I've got something for you. He said, Froggy, Garrett walked in the room and said, I've got something for you in my towel.
11: Yes, I have it right here.
12: Hello there.
9: Someone put the hot water on to boil. What?
11: All right. So as we were away on vacation, I got you a little souvenir / birthday gift, an early birthday gift.
9: Oh, really?
11: Yes. So here.
9: Oh, it's in a towel.
11: It's in a towel.
9: You want a drum roll for this?
11: I'll explain what the towel
10: is
11: in a
10: second.
11: Can I throw
10: it to him?
9: Okay, so it's...
11: So we went to Italy, and Gandhi was on the same Norwegian cruise with us, and went on a little excursion to a winery, and at this winery, they make stuff there, and I figured you are a man who loves to cook, and one thing you could cook with is this.
10: Oh.
9: God, I hope it's a new stove. Hold on. Oh, how pretty.
10: Oh.
9: Oh, it's a big, huge tin of olive oil.
11: From Lucca.
10: That was nice.
9: Oh, I love Lucca. Lucca is one of my most favorite parts of Italy. A lot of people don't know about Lucca.
11: No, not at all.
9: It's not far from Pisa. Mm-hmm. You fly into Milan and drive to Lucca.
10: It's a great Disney movie.
9: It's a beautiful fortified city with a wall that goes all the way around. You can walk the wall and look down at the town. Did you go into Lucca?
11: Yeah, we went into Lucca. We rode some bikes around town, and it was a lot of fun.
10: Lucca's is that the great. Expensive stuff?
9: It looks fancy. Here's the thing.
10: Yeah, it's fancy.
9: When the Italians put their oil from their farm into these tins, they're like pieces of art.
10: Yeah.
9: Well, wow.
10: I can't believe you flew back with that much olive oil. What a risk.
11: So there's that. So I had to fly back with it, and I obviously couldn't put it in my carry-on, so I had to check it in my bag, and I didn't want the thing to explode in my bag, so I needed to wrap it in a towel.
9: Oh, this towel you brought? So this towel's from Italy?
11: No.
10: It's from Norwegian.
11: That is a Norwegian towel.
9: What?
11: So.
10: Damn! He stole that from the cruise!
9: What are you talking about?
10: that's from the Norwegian ship.
9: Oh my God, you stole the Norwegian towel.
11: Yeah, so if we can figure out a way to broker a deal of returning that without being charged, that would be great.
9: I'm sure they lose these towels every day.
11: Well, yeah, but I figured now bring it to a godfather who then can return it because of a peace offering.
9: So you guys were on a Norwegian Epic, right?
11: Yes, correct.
9: So that's along the same line as the Bliss. It's the same ship line, is it not?
10: No.
9: It's not.
10: This one's in a class of its own.
9: Oh, wow, that makes it sound so sexy.
10: Yeah.
9: So Epic's not in the same class?
10: No, Epic is the only ship of its class.
9: Gosh.
10: It literally isn't a class of its own.
9: You can say that about you, Gandhi.
10: I do, every day.
9: Did you see the oil that Garrett brought back from Italy for me?
10: Mm.
9: Wrapped in a Norwegian towel? We gotta return this.
11: We have to return.
9: Isn't that beautiful? I put olive oil. I drizzle it on everything.
11: I know. I listen.
9: I would not cook with this. I would drizzle it on top of stuff.
11: You said ice cream, right?
9: I put it on ice cream. I put it on olive oil cake.
10: Wow.
9: I sometimes will drink a little shot of olive oil in the morning.
11: Yeah, you said you drink it straight.
9: I do.
12: What's the difference between virgin and extra virgin?
9: Well, there's Danielle, there's Gandhi.
10: Don't even ask. Which is which? rich. I don't have any kids.
0: It doesn't have to do with the squeeze and the press. There's a first press.
9: He's right. It's more of a Googler. Go Google.
0: One squeeze.
9: I know there's a difference.
0: Extra virgin.
9: Thank you, Scotty. Anyway, thank you.
11: Enjoy. Enjoy.
9: I drink it. I drink olive oil.
10: I know there's just the one that, what's his name, uses from Alma.
9: Akile?
10: There's one specific one that he always recommends. It's very expensive, but I always forget which one it is.
9: I like it. I love oil.
10: This says it has to have a free acidity of under 0.8% and zero flavor defects.
9: Google. It's just Google.
11: But we're good on the towel, though, right?
9: Yeah, I think we're okay. I think they lose towels all the time down there at Norwegian Cruise Line.
10: Probably.
11: I just don't want a thing on my bill.
9: They know they're not going to bill you for that. If you took the TV off the wall, they would
11: go
9: for you. Okay, we're about to get into sound. Let's go around the room first. Gandhi, I'm going to start with you. What's on your mind today? And thank you for the oil.
2: You're welcome.
9: Very appreciative. What's going on?
10: I know that there is kind of an outbreak going on right now of the explosive diarrhea. So I just want to remind everybody not to wear overalls during these trying times.
9: Okay, is this why you were late coming back?
10: I don't have the cyclosporiasis, but I am wearing overalls and I had to run to the restroom. And I was like, okay, I have 8 minutes. Because Danielle, you know how this goes. Yeah. If you're wearing a romper or whatever.
3: Yeah.
10: The level of risk that you're taking in that bathroom when you go is high.
9: What to talk about?
10: Because you're just sitting there basically naked in the public bathroom. It's terrifying.
9: Well, don't you think about that as you get dressed in the morning?
10: No. I didn't really.
9: Okay.
10: But I did while I was in there, and I was like, it's cold. Oh, my God, if somebody comes in. Oh, my God, what if there's a fire? Oh, my God, all these people with the explosive diarrhea. I have to warn them. So I'm warning you, don't do overalls. Now is not the time.
9: Especially if you have the explosive diarrhea.
10: Right, and you don't know when that thing's going to be onset because it takes a week. So just right now, avoid them altogether. No overalls. Too risky.
9: Do you guys remember that old show, The Beverly Hillbillies?
12: Yeah.
9: It's about
12: a man named Jed.
9: And he barely kept his family fed. You know, they were living out there in the middle of nowhere, and they found oil on their field, and that's why they got all the money, and they moved to Beverly Hills. Uh-huh. The Beverly Hillbillies. The Hillbillies moved to Beverly Hills. But in the opening credits of that show, they show them hitting oil, and all the bubbling crude comes out. It makes me think of you in your overalls.
10: Oh, wow. What a visual.
3: All right.
9: I'm going to show it to you. I'm going to find it for you.
10: I'm okay for now. We'll see how it goes. I'm nervous. There's so many things that it's going to be in.
9: It's so much easier for guys. We just pull our pants down and pee.
12: Yeah
10: no. These overalls were scaring me.
9: What's going on with you today, Danielle?
3: So I wrote mine down because I wanted to make sure that I said what I really wanted to say about the whole World Cup experience.
9: Oh, good. I'm going to save you for last then.
3: Yes, okay.
9: Because I think this was your important statement.
3: This is my statement.
9: No. I think this will be, I want to highlight this.
3: Okay.
9: Do you mind?
3: No, that's fine.
9: All right, Froggy, what's up with you today?
6: You know, I know they're a partner of ours. I want to thank Macy's. So, last night, my wife went to dinner with a friend of hers, and they sat and talked for a while, and they were across the street from a Macy's. It was 7:45. They went to go in, and it says, we're closing in 15 minutes. There was not enough time for her to buy anything. They closed at 8 o'clock, and so Macy's, I just want to thank you. You saved me money last night by closing at 8 o'clock.
12: Macy's.
6: And I think that's fabulous, and I applaud you.
3: You know what's so funny? So when he was living in Jacksonville, they don't have a Macy's, and that's Lisa's favorite store. She's so happy that Tampa has Macy's. It's like the biggest thing right now to her. She's
6: well, last night they closed at 8 o'clock. Joke's on you, Lisa.
3: Be nice.
6: I was so happy. Thank you, Macy's.
9: You were such a turd. Listen to me.
6: I love you, Macy's. I love you. I love you. Close every night at 8 o'clock, please, I beg.
9: I love Macy's, too. All my favorite designers are there. Yep. Hey, Straight Nate, what's up with you today?
13: I realize I have a very punny name. So I was working out with my trainer, Byron, the other day.
9: Mm-hmm.
13: And I finished this set, and I was all sweaty, and I was swole. And he looks at me and goes, you are Dominate today, because I dominated the set.
3: Oh, my God.
13: It was much funnier with his Greek accent.
9: Well, no.
13: That was Greek, right? Oh. You couldn't tell. Yeah. I know.
9: It sounded kind of Austrian.
13: It's in that region, I guess. You know.
9: From now on...
13: It was a Balkan accent.
9: From now on, I'll be looking for situations you put us in where I will call you Dominate.
13: That's right.
9: I can't think of any right now.
13: If I slack off on something, I will be Procrastinate.
0: Hi-yo!
10: Oh, there you go. Yeah.
13: Or if I'm sleepy... Hibernate.
9: Yeah,
13: you got it.
10: Or when you get fired. God.
9: Fired. Terminate.
13: No!
9: Let's start there. Okay, from now on, let's all look for natisms if we could. Scary, what's up with you today?
0: Well, this has been happening to me a lot lately. I got played. Hood
2: hoodwinked. I literally got bamboozled.
9: Okay, what happened, Scary?
2: Well, I was on Instagram, and I got tricked by AI. Oh. Everything I look, this has been like the 10th time now, and all I do is see these memes and things, and I think something's real. And this morning I come in, and I'm like, look, guys, there's a waitress, and she's showing all the receipts from all the funny, like, non-tips she got from Europeans that were visiting for the World Cup. And then as I'm going through it, Nate goes, you got. And Elvis goes, you got had.
9: Yeah. Scotty B was the first to point that out, right, Scotty? Yeah, he said he got bamboozled.
14: Yeah, well, look at the nail polish is the same in every single one of them, and the writing is perfect on all of them.
9: For those who are confused, let me retell the story a little bit. So we were talking about, and Danielle did a lot of stories about all of the people from around the world coming to the United States to be a part of World Cup. Mm-hmm. The thing is our tipping measures here are so different than everywhere else around the world. They undertip here, according to our standards. So they were showing all these bad tips on these checks, yeah. in restaurants, like they've had like a $400 bill and tipped like 2 cents. So Scary was like, "Oh my god, look at all these!" But it was the same hand in every one.
2: I know, but what I'm saying is this has been happening repeatedly online. I've been being tricked by so much stuff. How do I know what's real and what's AI anymore?
12: You don't.
2: That's
3: the problem.
9: Scary, to be fair, you've been bamboozled by the internet for years.
3: Yeah, without AI, you were getting got.
9: You've been getting got for, you believe everything you read and see, even if it's not trickery through photography.
2: I try and do my homework, but how do you know what's real
3: you
2: anymore?
3: You do not do it.
9: There's no homework to do. How do you do homework?
2: Sometimes I'll go to Snopes, or I'll ask chat, hey man, I just read this, is this true?
9: And is Snopes always accurate?
2: Snopes is usually accurate.
12: Snopes. Chat's I wouldn't not. Trust chat.
3: No.
2: You don't trust chat. But anyway, I don't even know what's real and what's fake anymore.
9: You're not alone. We had this conversation over the holidays where it's to the point now where you just don't believe anything.
3: Right. Question it all.
9: Now we're going to live in a world where we don't believe anything. Is this really the world we want to live in?
3: I've been there for a long time. Don't worry.
9: You are.
3: Welcome.
9: Scary, you got got.
2: I got got.
9: You've been got for many years.
2: It was still funny, though.
9: Oh.
3: That's the important part.
9: No one's laughing. But it is a funny thought. They were coming over here and grossly under-tipping.
2: Yeah.
9: And so we know that to be a fact.
2: Yes.
9: And that was just kind of a fun way that someone just kind of set that up through photography. Trickery.
2: Yeah. It was cute.
3: It was
14: all right.
3: Scotty's
14: right. It's just in one of those pictures you're talking about, there's a gift card in there. That doesn't exist. There's no such thing as one of those gift cards. I've tried. Yeah.
9: He knows everything.
14: Yes.
9: What, Scary?
2: No, the name of the gift card, it said jerk meat on the gift card.
9: Jerk meat. Yeah.
14: It's a real website, but there's no gift card.
9: Scotty was so sad when they eliminated jerk meat gift cards. Remember that? You were so down that day.
14: I was so upset. I couldn't do anything.
6: I know. He was the only person using them, that's why.
9: All right. Now we go to Danielle. She said this morning she wants to make a statement, and I think this is the most important part of today's Around the Room.
3: It's not really my
9: statement. It really is, because we were, last night when England lost,
3: yes,
9: we were very concerned about you and your family, because
3: yes,
9: I know it was a very important game for you.
3: It was, of course. England's our team. All right, so obviously we all want the team we support to win, right? That's how you go in, especially in a big match like yesterday, the semifinals, the World Cup. It's a big deal, but I know so many people can say that this World Cup has brought so many different elements to their lives. Maybe you found that love for soccer. Maybe you finally understand what offsides means. Maybe you learned a new chant, or maybe you rode with the Norwegians. Maybe you learned something about different cultures. Maybe you found a love for ranch dressing, or you discovered unlimited refills. For me, the World Cup has bonded my family even more, and it has created so many memories that we will never forget. I don't want to start crying.
9: I'm about to cry.
3: I want to cry.
9: This is beautiful. Keep going.
3: So obviously, I wanted to say thank you to all the countries that played. Thank you for all the stories. Stories like the fairy tale of Cape Verde and their amazing goalie, Vozinha. For me, I want to thank England, because I know they gave it everything and they left it all out there on the pitch. And they will always be my family's wonderwall. But I wanted to specifically thank my husband, Sheldon. Because he is the one who brought the love of football or soccer into my life. I didn't grow up with it. I grew up with baseball in the Bronx. That's all I knew. I knew the Yankees, and that was it. Didn't even know what a soccer ball looked like half the time. But I have learned to absolutely love it and embrace it, and it has been one of the biggest parts of my life. So for the love of it all, it really is so much more than a game. So thank you. That was awesome.
9: That was awesome.
3: I was trying not to cry.
10: Danielle, that was so nice.
3: Gorgeous. Oh, hey! For the Brits!
10: That's right.
9: And thank you.
3: Thank you.
9: Because of your fascination with football and soccer, you brought that to us.
3: Love you.
9: So now we thank you. Is that our statement for Danielle?
6: Yes.
3: Love you guys.
9: All right. So sad it's almost over.

0: 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Justin Bieber here.
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0: absent-minded person in the room. Mm. But you know what? It's kind of funny. I've been absent-minded on this show for what, over 30 years. Mm-hmm. And Scary is tuned into me. I could say, Scary, what's that song I love? Can we play that song? He'll know what it is and he'll put it in the... Yeah. He'll put it in the Scary, I want to play that song.
1: That song?
0: Yeah, go put it in there.
1: I'll find it.
2: Wow, Scary's in your head. Are you nervous?
0: Are we mind-melding? I don't know. It's kind of weird.
1: You did tell me that once.
0: I wonder what song he's going to put in there. What if... Okay, hold on a second. Do you have the song in mind?
1: Yeah, hold on.
0: Okay, don't put it in yet. Okay. If you put the song I'm thinking of in my my digital cart deck... I owe you a steak dinner.
2: Oh. And he can do this. He's like your own personal Oz Perlman.
0: But he knows I love a lot of songs.
2: So, okay.
0: Okay. I'll give you a few hints.
3: Okay. Now, if he gets it wrong, does he have to do something for you?
0: No.
3: Okay.
0: No. I thought that through for a split second. We're good. We're good, bro. Okay.
2: If you give him hints, it's not as like raw.
0: Okay. Yeah. Then I'm not going to give you a hint.
2: Oh, yeah. Did you do it?
0: Nah, that's not it.
1: I need a vibe. I always go for Elvis for a vibe.
0: DJ, play a Christmas song by Cher.
1: Because I
0: can
1: always move.
2: Okay.
0: I mean, it is a nice song. we don't have time for that. No. We'll get to that in a minute. Let's put that aside. We're about to get into Sound with Garrett, but as you know, today is Food News Thursday. With

0: we've been waiting all week for this. Go ahead. What do you got?
1: Today is a big day. Olive Garden is bringing back the official never-ending pasta bowl, of course.
0: Yes, it is.
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0: Today is the day.
2: Woo!
1: Last time, it sold out in 2 minutes.
2: That's so crazy.
1: 10,000. 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It's 100.

0: One in Chicago made it, Boston. There are plenty in New York, just not in the top 10. Beauty in Essex at the Cosmopolitan in Vegas made it in the top 10.
1: Okay, Bourbon Steak. I've heard of that one.
0: Yeah, Bourbon Steak, Four Seasons Hotel, Washington, D.C. made the list. Mm. But the only one in New York is, okay, you'll have to
1: What's the name of it?
0: Is it New Blez?
2: New Blez.
0: New Blez.
2: That's
0: N-U-B-E-L-U-Z at the Ritz-Carlton in New York.
1: Hmm. You know what? I want to redo on this list.
3: Mm. Yeah.
0: Open Table.
1: No, dare you. No, no. I want you to redo your list. I want a better list tomorrow.
0: Okay.
1: Come on.
0: Okay. Like a better restaurant list or just a better list and screw Open Table?
1: Even Scary Jones, Mr. Restaurant, hadn't heard of any of these restaurants.
2: Not one of them.
3: They're like all in resorts and clubs.
2: Although I did sneak into New Belize.
1: Okay, thanks. But do me a favor. I want a redo. But I love the concept of best restaurants.
0: Mm. Okay.
1: Or maybe most popular or most expensive or least expensive bang for your buck restaurant.
3: We should come up with our own show list at some point, too. Because I know it's going to be all over the map. IHOP or Waffle House is going to be on there for someone.
0: Waffle House for sure.
4: Applebee's for
1: Spaghetti. Come on. Think it through and get back to me on that.
0: Tomorrow, another list of restaurants under a different theme.
4: Redo.
0: All right.
3: Poor frog.
1: Let's get some sound in here. Garrett, what do you got
0: going on?
1: Anybody
0: got any toilet paper I can clean up after we just crapped all over my list?
3: You did great, sweetie.
1: Just spread some sawdust on it.
3: Oh, God.
1: All right, Garrett, how you doing?
5: Good. All right, let's start with a big debate that was happening at Congress. So Chuck Schumer had the floor, and everyone's saying that he farted while he was giving his speech.
1: All right, let's listen in and let's be the judge.
5: Yes,
1: here we go.
6: Now on Iran and the NDAA, is that Vietnam was worse?
3: No, I don't buy it. I don't believe it. Why would you wait until you took a breath to fart loudly?
1: Hold on, let's analyze. Let's analyze, shall we?
6: Here we go. Now on Iran and the NDAA, is that Vietnam was worse?
1: I tell you why he paused, because you can't speak while you're pushing it out.
3: Right. Maybe it was his shoe, this morning.
1: I did that in Gandhi Studio. My toe and my shoe made a fart noise. I'm like, let me recreate that. That was my toe. But his honor, the Honorable Chuck Schumer.
3: Yes.
1: I need to believe this is to be true.
6: Now on Iran and the NDAA. Is that Vietnam was worse?
1: Love it. Okay,
5: wait on. Right on. All right, so we go to Texas. So a woman was trying to do a stripper pole tutorial online. And as she was watching it at home, she put the stripper pole, attached it to the metal pipe above her ceiling in her apartment, and water kind of broke from there.
1: She hit the water main?
5: Yeah.
1: Oh, God. Hold on.
7: So keep leaning away from the pole, looking at that top wrist, and you can readjust the hand.
3: Oh,
1: my God.
5: Woo. Hopefully she has insurance.
1: He's still on.
3: Damn. Yeah.
1: What happened to her? I don't hear her anymore.
5: She's trying to save everything.
3: Oh, my God.
1: Note to self.
5: Let's play a quick game. So a band that we tend to make fun of has some new music called Rattle the Cage. Going to play it and then see if we can guess the band.

0: I have no idea. Does anyone have an idea?
1: No. I know who it is.
2: Connie, go for it.
0: How do you know who it is?
1: Because I recognize that damn voice.
0: And it's a hated band? Who is it?
1: It's Nickelback, isn't it?
2: Yeah, it's Nickelback.
1: What?
0: Wow, I like that sound, yeah. Actually.
2: All right, let's move over to the World Cup really quick. Danielle, first again, sorry what I'm about to play in a second. But first, let's start from 2 days ago, the game-winning goal for Spain. Listen to the goal announcement from Telemundo.
3: El toque falta, árbitro de gol y de ventaja. Viene, gol.
2: Nice and solid, right?
0: This announcer is great at his job.
2: Well, yesterday, they were kind of a little tired after a very stressful game. Here is the game winner from Argentina.
4: Ah, Maca! Ah, Maca! Messi engancha y va, tiró con la derecha!

0: He's running out of battery.
1: Yeah. Oh, yeah.
0: Hold on.
2: It's like a deflating balloon.
3: Wow. Oh. Poor guy.
0: Go! You're kidding me.
4: Argentino!
0: The hell's going on there?
5: Real.
0: You're a good American, Karen. Thank you. Yeah.
6: Collectively, as a team, you guys are just literally the best.
7: Elvis Duran in the Morning Show.
0: Hey, it's Gary Jones. This is the first summer in a long time that I've been looking forward to treating myself to new clothes. In the beginning for me, jumping on these GLP-1s was more about weight loss and just getting healthier. But now, I feel so much better about myself. I feel more energized, and I just want to keep this going. 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
3: 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Mm-hmm. It's all presented by Capital One. 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
4: And I think it's a takeover.
3: She's taking over the network. Yeah. She's taking over a lot of radio stations, I think. But guess who's taking over with her? Gracie Abrams has help tonight.
4: Who? I was in there with her.
5: Oh.
6: Hey.
5: Oh.
3: You will be in there with her tonight.
4: Yeah.
3: You just kind of ruined the whole thing.
4: No, I know. I'm in it.
3: It's live. It's tonight.
5: Yes, are you on it?
4: I don't know. We have to see. Probably not.
3: We don't know.
5: And that's right.
4: It's not my album, so
3: we don't
4: think
3: know because it's live. It hasn't happened yet.
5: I got you.
4: Yeah.
3: I mean, I know you were here late yesterday, but that doesn't mean it's not live tonight.
4: Yeah. No. Right. It's live tonight. It's a takeover.
3: It's a takeover.
4: Yeah.
3: So you may or may not be a part of this extremely incredible takeover.
4: I'm probably not a part of this.
3: But you may be.
4: Might be. I don't know. We'll see how it goes tonight.
5: Oh.
3: Wow. I love the element of surprise.
4: Okay. You know, may or may not be. I don't know.
3: If you work for iHeart, you know exactly what we're talking about. It's always the element of surprise here at World Headquarters. So that's tonight. But that's exciting. I love that Gracie Abrams came to us.
5: Yeah, that's cool.
4: I saw some notes on it, and it looks really, really cool.
3: Okay.
5: That's awesome.
3: What kind of notes did you... Okay. We'll find out tonight, maybe.
4: Yeah, I can't disclose. That's tonight.
3: Okay, so there you go.
5: All right.
3: Really? That's all the time we have?
4: Yeah. What?
3: I wanted to play a song.
7: Play it tomorrow?
4: Was this the song that Scary was trying to choose from your brain?
3: Scary. Look into my head. Are you looking into my head? No, not that head. Are you thinking of the song that I want to hear? Because I know you're on my beam.
7: Yes.
3: What is it?
7: Don't You Worry, Child.
3: Oh, what a great song. That's not it.
4: Oh, wow. Okay. Right. Not Cher, not Don't You Worry, Child. Mm. Huh.
3: So again tonight at 9 o'clock, Gracie Abrams on the iHeartRadio app and maybe on some of our radio stations.
4: Yeah.
3: I don't know.
4: I don't either. I'm not sure.
3: But we'll find out tonight, and you may be a part of it.
4: Might be.
3: Maybe.
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12: 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The Elvis Duran phone tap.
13: All right, Danielle, it's all up to you. What do you have?
14: All right, Nicole emailed us and she says, my mother is always garbage picking. I want you to call and make believe that you're the owner of one of the items and tell her you saw her running across the street with something that belongs to you.
13: Out of the garbage can?
14: Yeah, you know when you throw away your stuff and, you know, sometimes the neighbors pick it up and they call it a treasure.
13: Ew. All
14: right. That's so, what we did.
13: So who are you calling here?
14: We are calling Nicole's mom.
13: Okay, and you're calling her?
14: I'm calling her.
13: Is Nicole listening in on the other line?
14: Oh, Nicole is listening.
13: Okay, here we go.
15: Hello?
14: Yeah, can I talk to Phyllis Pokia, please?
15: Who is this?
14: This is Michelle Lobby.
15: From where?
14: I live above the Image Place.
15: I'm Phyllis.
14: You've been stealing some stuff from in front of the Image Place?
15: Excuse me?
14: You know what I'm talking about?
15: No, I don't know what the hell you're talking about.
14: Yeah, you know, people put things in front of the building, some TVs, some VCRs on garbage day, and you've been taking the stuff and taking them up to your house?
15: Are you crazy?
14: No, I'm not crazy. You and your slippers and your hair clip?
15: Never happened.
14: I know it's you. I've been asking around the neighborhood.
15: I don't understand what you're talking about.
14: Well, here's my problem, Phyllis. I put a television out there and you took it, so you stole it from me.
15: Never happened. You're wrong.
14: I'm not wrong.
15: Yes, you are wrong.
14: I got it on tape, honey. It was a while ago.
15: I'd like to know who gave you my phone number.
14: Don't worry about who gave me your phone number. Who else is trash that would go out in their slippers?
15: Excuse me?
14: You always pick up the garbage and take it in your house.
15: I don't know what you're talking about.
14: You don't remember coming outside and picking up trash and taking it in your house?
15: No, I swear to God, no.
14: That's stealing.
15: The only thing I ever picked up, and it was a little TV. We plugged it in, the thing didn't work, and I threw it back out again.
14: Well, that's my TV.
15: It was old. I mean old. They were relics.
14: They were relics?
15: They were old TVs.
14: To you, some people, but to me, it was my cherished property.
15: No, these were in the garbage. These were at the curb. You're wrong, I'm telling you.
14: I mean, the next time you want to steal from me, ring the bell, I'll let you in.
15: No, you're wrong. You're totally wrong. What color was it?
14: What color's your TV?
15: I have a wood one.
14: What, did you steal that one, too?
15: No, unfortunately, somebody gave it to me because I'm so poor because I'm trash.
14: Listen, you know, next time you want to steal something, I'll sell it to you.
15: Nobody stole nothing, sweetheart. Not me. Okay? Because you don't know what the you're talking about.
14: Look, I know what the I'm talking
15: no,
14: about.
15: No, you don't.
14: Yes, I have it on video.
15: Well, if it's near the curb, it's garbage.
14: No, it's not. I had no place to put it in my house, so I placed it there until I found a place to put it. That don't mean it's garbage.
15: If it's outside, people assume it's garbage. It's common sense.
14: No, I don't throw things away to support your habit.
15: Well, is that refrigerator yours outside, too? It's on the curb. Are you leaving it out there because you have no room?
14: No, it's not, but it's a friend of mine, and I'm sure she'll be back for it when she needs it.
15: You're full of lady.
14: You're going to pick it up anyway because you think it's garbage, so you'll wind up stealing it later on.
15: Yeah, right.
14: All right, whatever.
15: Give me a break, okay?
14: You want me to take you shopping for a new wardrobe? I could help you out, maybe do a little makeover on you.
15: You have no clue who I am.
14: Well, I do know who you are.
15: No, you're the, you don't know.
14: You're the PJ Slippers lady. Everybody knows who you are.
15: Nope, sorry. You got me mixed up with somebody. I'm warning you, you definitely do. What color hair do I got?
14: You got brown hair.
15: You're wrong. No, I don't.
14: What color hair you got?
15: None of your business. You seem to know me so well.
14: Oh, stop it. Just stop.
15: Yeah, I don't have brown hair.
14: What color you got then? No hair?
15: Yeah, I'm bald. You're right. That's it. Stop breaking my balls. I got things to do. I don't have time for this.
14: All right, I got things to do, too. Like, tell you, this is Danielle. You've just been phone tapped.
15: Oh, my God. I'm going to kill you, Nicole. Listen to them, too. How embarrassing. You're going to get a kick in your butt.
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0: 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Can't wait. Hey, Danielle, what are we watching?
1: There's no World Cup. I'm sorry. Aww.
0: I know. That really, that makes me sad.
1: I know. But there's Descendants, Wicked Wonderland. That will be fun. Also, the series premiere of The Hawk over on Netflix.
0: All right. We also have a free money phone tap worth $1,000 tomorrow. 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Till tomorrow, the Friday Show. 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

0: we go. 10 o'clock in the morning. I'm Adam in Natasha. Won a grand. She got pumped up.
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0: Winning that money. 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On the way, we gas that thing up. We'll do it right around 10:20.

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Coolio on KC101 TBT. I'm Adam. 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

Olivia Rodrigo, very complimentary of the brand new Gracie Abrams album, and we are going to be doing the iHeartRadio album preview later on tonight, right around 9 p.m. for Gracie. You can hear the entire thing right around 9 p.m. tonight. 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

0: I'm not going to lie. I feel like Nick Jonas may not have a lot of game. The DM that he sent Priyanka at the beginning of their relationship.
1: I've heard from a few people that we should meet.
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1: I have to agree with these people. Dot, dot. Whoa. Are you in LA anytime soon? It's a sensible message. Hey. Graham's told me so much about you. Let's text.
0: I feel like that might not be game. I never handled anything that way. KC 101 Sabrina right now.

0: No Doubt right there on KC101 TBT. I'm Adam. Hope you are having a great Thursday. All about the winning for you. Andrea won a grand. We cast that thing up. Got pumped up winning that money.
1: Yay.
0: 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Again, that keyword new, N-E-W. Right now. 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

All right, coming up right around 11:50, I want to get you in for Bingo Unleashed going down at Foxwoods. And then on the way, right around 12:50, I want to get you in for Jared Fried tomorrow night. We'll do all that on the way. KC 101 in Bieber, Yukon, right now.

11 o'clock, good morning, I'm Adam. Andrea won a grand. We cast that thing up. Got pumped up winning. 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

You know that we've got a lot of winning going on. I want to get you in to go and check out Bingo Unleashed going down at Foxwoods. Always a great time playing bingo, and we are going to get you in on the way right around 11:50. KC 101, good luck.

I have no idea how, but apparently right now they have got a propane truck in the lake at Candlewood Lake in Brookfield. I have no idea how that can even happen, but apparently right now a propane truck in the lake. Wild. KC 101 in Bieber right now.

0: You know that we have got that money for you, Adam. I want you to win a grand right now, like Erin. She won. She got all pumped up. We cast that thing up.
1: Oh, my gosh.
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4: 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Lautaro Martinez hit the back of the net for the go-ahead goal in stoppage time.
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3: Can you believe we're wrapping up the World Cup this weekend? I can't believe it. But anyway, we found out Post Malone will be headlining the FIFA World Cup 2026 closing ceremony. So that will be exciting. And I know there's so many people that are going to be performing at that. And of course, at the halftime show, so a lot of cool things ahead. To celebrate its 10th anniversary, La La Land is returning to theaters next month. The musical stars Ryan Gosling and Emma Stone, and a lot of people loved this movie when it came out, so tickets are on sale now, and of course, you can just check out your local listings to see where it will be playing. Netflix, can you believe it's been 10 years since Stranger Things premiered on Netflix? It's crazy. So, to celebrate, you can watch the first season in a VHS special edition now. It's not actually on VHS because most of us wouldn't even have a place to play that. It is streaming on Netflix. They have tracking lines, slight color bleeding, CRT monitor distortion, things that make it seem like you're watching it on VHS. And Jessica Alba is doing a reboot of 13 Going on 30. Production is underway in Los Angeles right now. Remember, the original one starred Jennifer Garner. So it's going to be really, really cool to see what happens with the new one. That's my Danielle report. I hope you have a great day, and I'll see you tomorrow with Elvis Duran on The Morning Show.

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1: Give me a call right now. I want to get you in. It's a go and check out Bingo Unleashed going down at Foxwoods. 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You are going right now. Good luck.

0: 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Where are you from?
1: 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I'm from North Haven, Connecticut.
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1: Excellent. Thank you so much.

12 p.m. I'm Adam on TBT, and Natasha won a grand, got pumped up winning. Join her and win a grand. Gas that thing up on the way in 20. Good luck.

Apparently, the campfire might be gone later on today and again tomorrow and come back in for the weekend. I don't know if I have any faith that we are going to get rid of it, but pretty wild, again, out there right now with the amount of smoke that we've got here in Connecticut. KC 101 in Somber right now.

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right there. Adam, you know that we have got a lot of winning on the radio for you. I want to get you in to go and check out Jared Freed tomorrow night at Foxwoods. Really good date night, and I'll get you in for that right around 12:50. KC 101. Good luck. I've been

Gordon Ramsay going to be bringing Hell's Kitchen back to Connecticut for the fall. I feel like they got a good thing going, and they should not play around with that at all. KC 101, love me not, right now.

0: 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Natasha won a grand. 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
1: 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Holy crap. Thank you.
0: You're my winner and you're in to go and check out Jared Fried. He'll be at Foxwoods tomorrow night and you're going.
1: Oh, that's so exciting. Thank you.

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I want you to win money on the radio. Erin won a grand. She got pumped. We gassed that thing up. 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

Day number two of the campfire here in Connecticut. Pretty ugly out right now. I feel like a little bit better than yesterday, but not really a ton. KC 101 in M&M right now.

0: I feel like Nick Jonas had no game talking to Priyanka apparently at the very beginning of their relationship.
1: There are a few people that we should meet.
2: Whoa.
1: I have to agree with these people. Dot, dot. Whoa. Are you in LA anytime soon? It's a sensible message.
2: Hey.
3: Oh, my God.
2: Graham's told me so much about you. 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
0: But when you're him, you don't need the game either. But damn, man, come on. KC 101 in Olivia Dean right now.

0: 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I'm Adam. I want you to win money right now. Guess that thing up and win. Natasha won and got all pumped up winning that money.
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I'm out of here. Back again at tomorrow at 10. On the way, Brady. He'll keep it going. Gas that thing up every hour on the 20 all the way until 9:20 p.m. Your shot to win money. 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
0: 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I'm Brady, Olivia Dean, right now.

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Go take off for the summer. Get out of the smoke. KC101, good luck. Bye.

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People are getting injured wearing these. I'll tell you what pants. Hopefully you're not wearing them right now. We'll get into it next in two songs. 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

0: Jade, do you have any clothes that are dangerous?
1: Any of it dangerous? 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
0: So apparently there's these pants that are making people fall on their face from Zara because they're so like long and the length of them. People are tripping, they're slipping and sliding all over the place.
1: Oh my goodness. I've never heard of that.
0: They're called the Deathly Zara pants. They're going viral. Watch out for those.
1: Okay. Okay.
0: It's my PSA for the day. Deathly Zara pants. Or maybe you're willing to risk it. Justin Bieber and Tame Impala coming up next on KC101.
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the pilot episode of Gilmore Girls. The house is not in Connecticut from the pilot. California. I know. Feels so lied to. It's KC 101. My name is Brady. This is Dracula.

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0: final, tune into Big 3 this Sunday. Reigning MVP Michael Beasley and the defending champion Miami 305 play a must-win game against the undefeated Dallas Power, led by Coach Nancy Lieberman. Then Dwight Howard and the LA Riot, coming fresh off a win, look to knock off the undefeated Chicago Triplets, led by Coach Dr. J. The game played the way you love. 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

Thursday. Ain't nothing wrong with that. Hopefully you're wearing this color shirt right now. This is the type, this color shirt exudes the most confidence. I'll tell you what color next. KC 101.

0: What up, Jamie and Milford? What color shirt you got on?
1: Black.
0: Do you ever wear red?
1: Not very often.
0: Red? Apparently, if you wear red, it shows people that you're confident when you walk into a room with a red, big, red, bright red shirt.
1: Are you wearing red right now?
0: No, that's a weird color. I don't know what this is. It's kind of like a off-red. I don't know if that's a real thing. It's like a pink, between pink and red. Oh, what's that?
1: So you're like semi-confident.
0: Yeah, yeah, that's it. We'll go with that. Yeah. We'll call that semi-confident. I like it. Brady, back with music for you. Zara Larsson, Olivia Dean next. 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
2: Listen to the album multiple times, front to back. And that's what it is. It's a front to backer for Olivia Rodrigo. And a lot of people are saying Grammy album of the year nominee. From at number 4 today, Drop Dead.

to you with the four biggest songs. We do this every single day. After the number one song, $1,000 is coming at you. Guess that thing up. Still a lefty checking in the two spot on KC 101. And a song about the city with the greatest sports teams. I said what I said. This is Boston. On a

0: and your hint today, it is an artist. Well, there's a collab. So one of the artists from the song calls singer Robin. Remember? Show me love. That one. The Queen. And definitely showed her some love during her recent appearance in Sweden. The collab, the song, number one, is next on KC101.
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33: The song came out kind of at the perfect time. It's about two European women that are chilling in the U.S., which is what everybody did for the world.

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It's time for the list. This is things that used to seem normal but now are weird if you do them. We'll get into it next in two songs on KC 101. Dracula first.

0: Amanda's in West Haven today. How many phone numbers do you have memorized?
1: A few.
0: How many? Like five?
1: Yeah, that's probably about right.
0: I think I have one, and it's mine. Even wifey's have to look it up. I'm like, I know there's a six. There's definitely a zero. I'm just going to look it up.
1: You got to have at least like one other in case you ever get arrested or something.
0: I love the way you think. You're being proactive.
1: Always.
0: Just like, when I get arrested, I'll have some phone numbers to call. Yeah, that's one of the things on the list today. Things that we used to do that were normal but are now weird. Memorizing phone numbers. Printing holiday photos. People don't do that anymore. Oh, that's so fun. And of course, one of my favorites ever, Blockbuster on a Friday night. People can't do that anymore. I don't know why it's weird if they do it, because you can't, literally. I'm Brady, back with music next from Olivia, Dean, and Zara Larson. This is KC 101.

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I cannot wait to give you this next. It's trending. It's Nick Jonas reading the first DMs he sent to Priyanka before they even started dating. I'll let him tell you what he said next in two songs on KC 101.

0: money winner, Andrea, $1,000. 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

0: you like the sound of your voice? Ashley's in Hamden.
1: I actually do.
0: Your voice, apparently, is the key to landing deals. Like, if you're in the sales industry, you're trying to persuade investors, it's your voice.
1: Yeah, it does make a difference. Mm-hmm. Just like on the radio, you know, you listen to the radio, and if you don't like their voice, then you're not going to listen to them. You're going to switch it.
0: God, that's so much pressure on me.
1: Well, it's okay. We like your voice here.
0: Oh, thank you.
1: In our office. You're welcome.
0: Hi, office. Apparently, what it is your voice. If your voice sounds a lot like the person who you're pitching to, like you have similar voices, you're more likely to make the deal. But if it's like completely different, like if it's this, or if it's this, you know, maybe not get the deal. There you go. Fun fact, today years old when I learned that. Pink Panther's coming up next. 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
3: Hello?
4: Yeah, can I talk to Phyllis Pokia, please?
3: Who's this?
4: This is Michelle Lobby.
3: From where?
4: I live above the Image Place.
3: I'm Phyllis.
4: You've been stealing some stuff from in front of the Image Place?
3: Excuse me?
4: You know what I'm talking about.
3: No, I don't know what the hell you're talking about.
4: Yeah, you know, people put things in front of the building, some TVs, some VCRs on garbage day, and you've been, like, taking the stuff and taking them up to your house?
3: Are you crazy?
4: No, I'm not crazy. You and your slippers and your hair clip?
3: Never happened.
4: I know it's you. I've been asking around the neighborhood.
3: I don't understand what you're talking about.
4: Well, here's my problem, Phyllis. I put a television out there, and you took it, so you stole it from me.
3: Never happened. You're wrong.
4: I'm not wrong.
3: Yes, you are wrong.
4: I got it on tape, honey. It was a while ago.
3: I'd like to know who gave you my phone number.
4: Don't worry about who gave me your phone number. Who else is trash that would go out in their slippers?
3: Excuse me?
4: You always pick up the garbage and take it in your house.
3: I don't know what you're talking about.
4: You don't remember coming outside and picking up trash and taking it in your house?
3: No, I swear to God, no.
4: That's stealing.
3: The only thing I ever picked up, and it was a little TV. We plugged it in, the thing didn't work, and I threw it back out again.
4: Well, that's my TV.
3: It was old. I mean old. They were relics.
4: They were relics?
3: They were old TVs.
4: To you, some people, but to me, it was my cherished property.
3: No, these were in the garbage. These were at the curb. You're wrong, I'm telling you.
4: I mean, the next time you want to steal from me, ring the bell, I'll let you in.
3: No, you're wrong. You're totally wrong. What color was it?
4: What color's your TV?
3: I have a wood one.
4: What, did you steal that one, too?
3: No, unfortunately, somebody gave it to me because I'm so because I'm trash.
4: Listen, you know, next time you want to steal something, I'll sell it to you.
3: Nobody stole nothing, sweetheart. Not me. Okay? Because you don't know what the you're talking about.
4: Look, I know what the I'm talking
3: no,
4: about.
3: No, you don't.
4: Yes, I have it on video.
3: Well, if it's near the curb, it's garbage.
4: No, it's not. I had no place to put it in my house, so I placed it there until I found a place to put it. That don't mean it's garbage.
3: If it's outside, people assume it's garbage. It's common sense.
4: No, I don't throw things away to support your habit.
3: Well, is that refrigerator yours outside, too? It's on the curb. Are you leaving it out there because you have no room?
4: No, it's not, but it's a friend of mine, and I'm sure she'll be back for it when she needs it.
3: You're full of lady.
4: You're going to pick it up anyway because you think it's garbage, so you'll wind up stealing it later on.
3: Yeah, right.
4: All right, whatever.
3: Give me a break, okay?
4: You want me to take you shopping for a new wardrobe? I could help you out, maybe do a little makeover on you.
3: You have no clue who I am.
4: Well, I do know who you are.
3: No, you don't know.
4: You're the PJ Slippers lady. Everybody knows who you are.
3: Nope, sorry. You got me mixed up with somebody. I'm warning you, you definitely do. What color hair do I got?
4: You got brown hair.
3: You're wrong. No, I don't.
4: What color hair you got?
3: None of your business. You seem to know me so well.
4: Oh, stop it. Just stop.
3: Yeah, I don't have brown hair.
4: What color you got then? No hair?
3: Yep, I'm bald. You're right. That's it. Stop breaking my balls. I got things to do. I don't have time for this.
4: All right, I got things to do, too. Like, tell you, this is Danielle. You've just been phone tapped.
3: Oh, my God. I'm going to kill you, Nicole. Listen to them, too. How embarrassing. You're going to get a kick in your...
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0: 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We got that keyword coming. 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

0: Do you agree with the big three? 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The big three: confidence, humor, and having goals.
1: 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You don't want to be arrogant confident.
0: There's a thin line. Thin line.
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0: You're like, can you stop looking at yourself for 2 damn minutes?
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0: What do you think? Big three, those work for you? I'm surprised there's like not even anything physical. 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Ella Langley and Dominic Fike coming up next. 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

0: July 24th. Don't miss the moment. It becomes history.
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Hans Zimmer, Click Clack Symphony on KC101. My name's Kiana. It sounds like it should be in the Odyssey or something. I'm gonna assume there are no high heels in the Odyssey, but who knows?

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Lefty. It's Boston on KC101. My name's Kiana. I met someone the other day who said that they went to Boston for their bachelorette party and they had her last weekend of independence. I think that's genius. They all dressed up like Paul Revere. I love the dedication to the bit. I'm going to a bachelorette party this weekend. I can't say I'm dressing up like Paul Revere, but I love the spirit of it. I really do.